0: For the death and dismemberment of 14-year-old Celeste Rivas Hernandez. District Attorney Nathan Huckman says his office is still weighing whether to seek the death penalty. Burke has pleaded not guilty.
1: She has held him to answer for first-degree murder with the special circumstances of lying in wait, doing this crime for financial gain, and murdering a witness to an investigation.
0: Powerful storms have already led to at least one confirmed tornado today in Wisconsin. ABC News meteorologist Samara Theodore.
2: Chicago seeing those thunderstorms. Indianapolis as well, right around the time folks are leaving, headed from work and headed home. Then, as we move farther in time, 7 p.m., Indianapolis starts to experience those storms. Columbus, Ohio. And I think there's enough heat around that we get today that those storms stay pretty energized even past sunset there.
0: This is ABC News.
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10: WAIN weather. Chance of thunderstorms tonight. Otherwise, partly cloudy skies. Lows dip down to about 76. Southwesterly winds around 5 miles per hour. Sunshine mixed with clouds at times again. Tomorrow, slight chance for storms. Daytime highs approaching 91. Lows level off around 66. Tomorrow night, partly cloudy skies. From the WAIN Weather Center, I'm meteorologist Jennifer Wojcicki. Currently 84.
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0: Zach John King, Get to Drinking, and I'm Brian Curry. Well, Memphis, Tennessee has been named America's most dangerous city for driving in a new ranking. It has four times the national average of fatal crashes linked to risky driving. Knoxville comes in second, followed by Waterbury, Connecticut, which has the country's highest rate of DUI-related traffic deaths per capita. On the way, it's Kip Moore.
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0: say so.
1: That's Dan and Shay with Say So. Their new album, Young, will be out in August. I'm Brian Curry. How's it going? Kenny Chesney has a new album coming out in September. Silver Sands Marina, he's on the way.
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7: Chance of thunderstorms tonight, otherwise partly cloudy skies. Lows dip down to about 76. Southwesterly winds around 5 miles per hour. Sunshine mixed with clouds at times again. Tomorrow, slight chance for storms. Daytime highs approaching 91. Lows level off around 66. Tomorrow night, partly cloudy skies. From the WAIN Weather Center, I'm meteorologist Jennifer Wojcicki. Right now, it's 82 degrees.
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2: 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Winners must appear in person with proper positive legal identification. Claim any prize Monday through Friday, excluding holidays, within 30 days, so the prize will be forfeited. Prizes will not be mailed or delivered. Any winner under the age of 18 must be accompanied by a parent or legal guardian. No trade or cash equivalent will be awarded for any contest prize. Any person or persons found to be in violation of these contest rules before, during, or after the respective contest or giveaway will be disqualified and will not be eligible for future contests and giveaways.
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1: ABC News, I'm Stephanie Officer. Tomorrow marks 5 months since the war with Iran started, and today, while on the way to Michigan, President Trump said he is in no rush to reach another ceasefire deal. The Strait of Hormuz is effectively closed to maritime traffic, and there are threats to ships in the alternate route, the Red Sea. Gas prices for now holding around $4 a gallon, but some analysts say that could rise. The president also claimed Iran asked to restart negotiations.
2: They want to meet, and we're meeting. We'll see what happens. There's a chance we can make a deal. Without what we did, they wouldn't even be talking to us.
1: A spokesman for Iran's foreign ministry says they have not asked to resume talks. T-Mobile says they're working to restore service after thousands of outages were reported to Down Detector. In a statement to ABC News, a company spokesperson said in part, quote, every available resource is focused on resolving this as quickly as possible. At its peak, there were more than 63,600 reports of outages. This is ABC News.
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7: WAIN weather.
8: Chance of thunderstorms tonight. Otherwise, partly cloudy skies. Lows dip down to about 76. Winds out of the southwest around 5 miles an hour. Sunshine mixed with clouds at times. Tomorrow, slight chance of thunderstorms. High temperatures reach up to 91. Partly cloudy skies tomorrow night. Lows level off around 66. From the WAIN Weather Center, meteorologist Derek Height. Right now, it's 82 degrees.
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0: Hudson Westbrook painted you pretty, and I'm Brian Curry. A few minutes spent doing something just for yourself can make a meaningful difference in your mood and stress levels. Mental health experts say simple activities like getting outside, listening to music, practicing gratitude, or taking a short break from screens can help you reset in as little as 15 minutes. The key is finding small, intentional habits that fit easily into your daily routine. Some good advice right there. All the way, it's Megan Maroney.
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0: Lauren Elena and Chase Matthew, all my exes, and I'm Brian Curry. Today, July 27th, National Creme Brulee Day. 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
5: Chance of thunderstorms tonight. Otherwise, partly cloudy skies. Lows dip down to about 76. Winds out of the southwest around 5 miles an hour. Sunshine mixed with clouds at times. Tomorrow, slight chance of thunderstorms. High temperatures reach up to 91. Partly cloudy skies tomorrow night. Lows level off around 66. From the WAIN Weather Center, meteorologist Derek Height. Right now, 80.
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0: It's Morgan Wallen, Don't We? He's among many artists out on the road touring this year. I'm Brian Curry, and more great country on the way.
1: 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Winners must appear in person with proper positive legal identification. Claim any prize Monday through Friday, excluding holidays, within 30 days, so the prize will be forfeited. Prizes will not be mailed or delivered. Any winner under the age of 18 must be accompanied by a parent or legal guardian. No trade or cash equivalent will be awarded for any contest prize. Any person or persons found to be in violation of these contest rules before, during, or after the respective contest or giveaway will be disqualified and will not be eligible for future contests and giveaways.
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1: ABC News, I'm Stephanie Officer. Tomorrow marks 5 months since the war with Iran started, and today, while on the way to Michigan, President Trump said he is in no rush to reach another ceasefire deal. The Strait of Hormuz is effectively closed to maritime traffic, and there are threats to ships in the alternate route, the Red Sea. Gas prices for now holding around $4 a gallon, but some analysts say that could rise. The president also claimed Iran asked to restart negotiations.
2: They want to meet, and we're meeting. We'll see what happens. There's a chance we can make a deal. Without what we did, they wouldn't even be talking to us.
1: A spokesman for Iran's foreign ministry says they have not asked to resume talks. T-Mobile says they're working to restore service after thousands of outages were reported to Down Detector. In a statement to ABC News, a company spokesperson said in part, quote, every available resource is focused on resolving this as quickly as possible. At its peak, there were more than 63,600 reports of outages. This is ABC News.
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7: WAIN weather.
8: Chance of thunderstorms tonight. Otherwise, partly cloudy skies. Lows dip down to about 76. Winds out of the southwest around 5 miles an hour. Sunshine mixed with clouds at times. Tomorrow, slight chance of thunderstorms. High temperatures reach up to 91. Partly cloudy skies tomorrow night. Lows level off around 66. From the WAIN Weather Center, meteorologist Derek Height. Right now, 80.
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0: Luke Bryan, Country and She Knows It. Luke out on the Word on the Street tour. I'm Brian Carey. How's it going? Chris Young just around the corner.
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5: Chance of thunderstorms tonight. Otherwise, partly cloudy skies. Lows dip down to about 76. Winds out of the southwest around 5 miles an hour. Sunshine mixed with clouds at times. Tomorrow, slight chance of thunderstorms. High temperatures reach up to 91. Partly cloudy skies tomorrow night. Lows level off around 66. From the WAIN Weather Center, meteorologist Derek Height. Right now, it's 79 degrees.
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0: Shaboozy with Cowgirl. That's new music. I'm Brian Carey. More great country on the way. Keep it here.
1: 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Prizes will not be mailed or delivered. Any winner under the age of 18 must be accompanied by a parent or legal guardian. No trade or cash equivalent will be awarded for any contest prize. Any person or persons found to be in violation of these contest rules before, during, or after the respective contest or giveaway will be disqualified and will not be eligible for future contests and giveaways.
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1: ABC News, I'm Stephanie Officer. Seattle rattled by the deadly shooting at a food festival yesterday and the ongoing manhunt for a suspect. ABC's Alex Stone.
2: Investigators believe at least three people were shooting at each other and the victims were caught in the crossfire. Police arresting one 15-year-old at the scene and saying a second suspect was killed during the shootout. Authorities looking for a third suspect, asking the public for help.
1: At least one person is dead. More than 300,000 have been evacuated in France and Spain as wildfires continue burning. ABC's Marcus Moore.
3: Spain declaring their first ever national emergency due to fires. More than 100,000 people either evacuating or ordered to shelter in place. Outside Valencia Saturday, authorities say a 78-year-old man was found dead, the country's first fire casualty.
1: Investigators say witnesses told them 18-year-old Nolan Wells was drinking heavily when he disappeared off of Mississippi Island July 4th. His cause of death still unknown. This is ABC News.
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8: WAIN weather.
9: Chance of thunderstorms tonight. Otherwise, partly cloudy skies. Lows dip down to about 76. Winds out of the southwest around 5 miles an hour. Sunshine mixed with clouds at times. Tomorrow, slight chance of thunderstorms. High temperatures reach up to 91. Partly cloudy skies tomorrow night. Lows level off around 66. From the WAIN Weather Center, meteorologist Derek Height. Right now, it's 79 degrees.
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0: Ella Langley and Morgan Wallen, I Can't Love You Anymore. I'm Brian Curry, and it's only July, but candy company Mars is ready for Halloween with her 2026 Tricks, Treats, and Trends report. It's just come out, and it's full of insights into our Halloween candy preferences, including that 57% of adults feel Halloween isn't just one day, but a full season. Huh. According to the research, two-thirds of Americans also wish they could buy their favorite Halloween treats year-round. Well, Halloween isn't really that far down the road. Coming up, Kenny Chesney.
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0: Russell Dickerson, Worth Your Wild, and Brian Curry here with you. Hope you're having a great Monday night. And coming up, we'll hear from Stella Lefty.
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4: Chance of thunderstorms tonight. Otherwise, partly cloudy skies. Lows dip down to about 76. Winds out of the southwest around 5 miles an hour. Sunshine mixed with clouds at times. Tomorrow, slight chance of thunderstorms. High temperatures reach up to 91. Partly cloudy skies tomorrow night. Lows level off around 66. From the WAIN Weather Center, meteorologist Derek Height. Right now, 78.
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12: 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On a

0: That's Jacob Hackworth. What took you so long? I'm Brian Curry. Have a great rest of your night. I'll see you back here tomorrow and more great country on the way.
1: 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Winners must appear in person with proper positive legal identification. Claim any prize Monday through Friday, excluding holidays, within 30 days, so the prize will be forfeited. Prizes will not be mailed or delivered. Any winner under the age of 18 must be accompanied by a parent or legal guardian. No trade or cash equivalent will be awarded for any contest prize. Any person or persons found to be in violation of these contest rules before, during, or after the respective contest or giveaway will be disqualified and will not be eligible for future contests and giveaways.
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1: ABC News, I'm Stephanie Officer. A judge in Los Angeles has ruled there is enough evidence to put singer David, real name David Burke, on trial for the death and dismemberment of 14-year-old Celeste Rivas Hernandez. L.A. District Attorney Nathan Hochman.
2: Mr. Burke now is eligible for death penalty. The death penalty considerations are now being weighed.
1: Burke has pleaded not guilty, and his attorneys say there is insufficient evidence for murder. New details after Brian Koberger filed court documents to challenge his conviction in the Idaho college murders following his guilty plea last year. ABC's Kana Whitworth.
3: Koberger is currently serving four consecutive life sentences. He's representing himself and has provided no new evidence. Legal experts say that post-conviction petitions are rarely overturned.
1: The Idaho college killer once studied false confessions as a criminology PhD student. He wrote in his studies in 2022, the American system has, quote, produced many false confessions. This is ABC News.
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11: WAIN weather.
12: Chance of thunderstorms tonight. Otherwise, partly cloudy skies. Lows dip down to about 76. Winds out of the southwest around 5 miles an hour. Sunshine mixed with clouds at times. Tomorrow, slight chance of thunderstorms. High temperatures reach up to 91. Partly cloudy skies tomorrow night. Lows level off around 66. From the WAIN Weather Center, meteorologist Derek Hite. Right now, 78.
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0: for you.
1: So a man in Florida was arrested after breaking into a woman's home last Thursday about 6:30 in the morning and made himself a drink. Yeah. He also brought along a six-pack of beer. He must have planned on hanging out there for a little bit, huh? Might as well get to drinking.

0: Things You Drunk from Rotley Green. Speaking of getting drunk, a woman in Miami has been arrested after she stabbed her own friend with scissors during an argument over drinking beer in an Uber. Are you allowed to drink a beer in an Uber? Hey, it's a good question. I guess probably not. That's probably having open alcohol in a vehicle. You're probably not allowed to do that, regardless of where you live. Huh. Well, I mean, you do it in limos. You can drink in the back of a limo. I wonder if you can drink in the back. That's a good question. I've never ridden in an Uber in my life. So if you're an Uber driver, I'd love to know the answer to that. 888-PEN-ROD-1.
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0: brilliant song from Corey Kent. It's Empty Words. My name is Penrod. Before that, another drunken drinking song, Eli Young Band, and Drunk Last Night. My name is Penrod. So do you miss lines? Do you mind being in line? I hate being in line for anything. People are so desperate now to try viral food items that they're actually paying others to wait in line for them at shops and restaurants. I can wait to eat something. That's stupid. I don't know why would you wait. I can see like the iPhone or something, or concert tickets. Remember you used to wait in line for concert tickets? Maybe you don't remember that. But I could see that. But for food, no.
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4: Chance of thunderstorms tonight. Otherwise, partly cloudy skies. Lows dip down to about 76. Winds out of the southwest around 5 miles an hour. Sunshine mixed with clouds at times. Tomorrow, slight chance of thunderstorms. High temperatures reach up to 91. Partly cloudy skies tomorrow night. Lows level off around 66. From the WAIN Weather Center, meteorologist Derek Height. Currently, it's 77 degrees.
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0: People's ride got jacked up in Ohio. The Department of Transportation said traffic was backed up on a busy highway when a crashed truck spilled its load. What did it spill? Pickles. Oh, my gosh. Pickles. It happened on State Route 316 in Pickaway County on Wednesday. The road was closed while the crews cleared up the truck and the pickles from the side of the road. That's fun. The driver was not injured. The pickles, however, they're speared. Yeah, they're terrible. They're ruined.
1: 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Winners must appear in person with proper positive legal identification to claim any prize Monday through Friday, excluding holidays, within 30 days, so the prize will be forfeited. Prizes will not be mailed or delivered. Any winner under the age of 18 must be accompanied by a parent or legal guardian. No trade or cash equivalent will be awarded for any contest prize. Any person or persons found to be in violation of these contest rules before, during, or after the respective contest or giveaway will be disqualified and will not be eligible for future contests and giveaways.
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1: ABC News, I'm Stephanie Officer. A judge in Los Angeles has ruled there is enough evidence to put singer David, real name David Burke, on trial for the death and dismemberment of 14-year-old Celeste Rivas Hernandez. LA District Attorney Nathan Hockman.
2: Mr. Burke now is eligible for death penalty. The death penalty considerations are now being weighed.
1: Burke has pleaded not guilty, and his attorneys say there is insufficient evidence for murder. New details after Brian Koberger filed court documents to challenge his conviction in the Idaho college murders following his guilty plea last year. ABC's Kana Whitworth.
3: Koberger is currently serving four consecutive life sentences. He's representing himself and has provided no new evidence. Legal experts say that post-conviction petitions are rarely overturned.
1: The Idaho college killer once studied false confessions as a criminology PhD student. He wrote in his studies in 2022, the American system has, quote, produced many false confessions. This is ABC News.
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11: WAIN weather.
12: Lows dip down to about 76. Overnight, under partly cloudy skies, with the chance of thunderstorms, winds out of the southwest, 5 to 10 miles an hour. Sunshine mixed with clouds at times again Tuesday. Slight chance of thunderstorms. Daytime highs approaching 91. Partly cloudy skies Tuesday night. Lows dip down to about 66. From the WAIN Weather Center, I'm meteorologist Derek Height. Currently, it's 77 degrees.
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Eric Church and Springsteen. My name is Penrod. Thanks for making me a part of your Tuesday already. How about that? Happy birthday to Punch the Monkey. Turned 1 year old yesterday. Remember Punch the Monkey? A little different than the other monkey that

0: Who's got the best fries? Apparently, it's Del Taco. They have won the title Best Fries in America. I guess it's the third year in a row. That's crazy. Fans praise the chain's crinkle-cut fries. I do like those and their crispy texture. There's in the running, McDonald's, Shake Shack, Five Guys, and Chick-fil-A. I'm all down for the Five Guys fries. To me, they're the best.
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0: Jelly Rollin' hands up. Boy, his ex, Bunny, boy, did she spend some money yesterday. $500,000 she shelled out on a Bentley. She bought herself a Bentley, little post-divorce gift for herself. She says a girl's got to treat herself. The Bentley, it's big, it's white, it's ugly.
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4: Dip down to about 76 overnight under partly cloudy skies with the chance of thunderstorms, winds out of the southwest 5 to 10 miles an hour. Sunshine mixed with clouds at times Tuesday, chance of thunderstorms, high temperatures reach up to 91. Mainly clear skies Tuesday night, lowest dip down to about 66. From the WAIN Weather Center, I'm meteorologist Derek Height. Currently 77.
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0: Hey, if you want to buy stock in McDonald's, it's at its lowest point it's been in the last several years, down to $264.95 a share. That was as of last week. That's the cheapest it's been in more than a decade. So is it going to keep falling? I don't know. I don't have McDonald's as any of my stock, but they say it's because people just aren't going there as much. Maybe they're slowing down on how many billions and billions they're serving. I don't know. They've fallen more than 13% their shares have this year alone. So it might be maybe time to buy some of their stock. Who knows?
1: 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Winners must appear in person with proper positive legal identification to claim any prize Monday through Friday, excluding holidays, within 30 days, so the prize will be forfeited. Prizes will not be mailed or delivered. Any winner under the age of 18 must be accompanied by a parent or legal guardian. No trade or cash equivalent will be awarded for any contest prize. 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
1: ABC News, I'm Stephanie Officer. A judge in Los Angeles has ruled there is enough evidence to put singer David, real name David Burke, on trial for the death and dismemberment of 14-year-old Celeste Rivas Hernandez. LA District Attorney Nathan Hochman.
2: Mr. Burke now is eligible for death penalty. The death penalty considerations are now being weighed.
1: Burke has pleaded not guilty. His attorneys say there is insufficient evidence for murder. At least one tornado in the Midwest Monday. More than 500,000 customers lost power in Illinois, Wisconsin, and Indiana. ABC News meteorologist Danny Beckstrom.
3: Strong storms in the mid-Atlantic by morning and drenching downpours bringing flood concerns to the I-95 corridor by midday. Flood watches posted in Philly and New York City with this slow-moving storm keeping heavy rain in play Wednesday as well. The other big story is the dangerous heat in the center of the country. Millions under heat alerts, cities like Memphis. That heat holds into at least Wednesday.
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6: WAIN In weather.
7: Lows dip down to about 76. Overnight, under partly cloudy skies, with the chance of thunderstorms, winds out of the southwest, 5 to 10 miles an hour. Sunshine mixed with clouds at times. Tuesday, chance of thunderstorms, high temperatures reach up to 91. Mainly clear skies Tuesday night. Lows dip down to about 66. From the WAIN Weather Center, I'm meteorologist Derek Height. Currently 77.
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0: So don't kid yourself. These trust retreats that businesses have, companies have, yeah, you can't trust everything that happens there because you can still lose your job. And an executive at Netflix did. I'll tell you about that coming up in a minute.
1: Everybody's got a summer that they can't forget.

0: so you can lose your job if you go to one of these retreats that businesses have. You ever been to one of these trust retreats? I'm not a fan of any retreat that a business has, unless it's to a baseball game or a football game or a bar. We can retreat to a bar. That would be cool. An executive at Netflix, Kevin Bailey, I think that's how you say his name, vice president and head of Creative Eyeline Studios, he was fired. He went to one of these trust camps with the company, and he divulged that at one point, under medical supervision, he was on ketamine. He was prescribed it, matter of fact, because he was upset dealing with depression over the loss of his mother. He's filed a lawsuit. That's how this came out. Well, the company fired him because they say he's into recreational drug use. So he's suing him right now, so we'll have to wait to find out. But it just goes to show, don't trust your company, especially HR. HR is not on your side, just so you know that.
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0: say so.
1: Did you hear about that big fire at Area 51? Yeah. They've called it the Quail Springs Fire. It started Saturday. Burned more than 4,400 acres. People are saying, oh, they're testing some kind of weapon. They're testing a weapon and started stuff on fire. Started it on fire. Maybe they are. I don't know. They haven't said why, what caused it. They haven't said really what caused the fire, at least, that I have seen here. But there was a fire at Area 51 where the aliens are. I don't want to say that too loud because I don't want them showing up at my door.
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5: Slight chance for storms overnight. Otherwise, partly cloudy skies. Lows level off around 76. Southwest winds 5 to 10 miles an hour. Sunshine mixed with clouds at times. Tuesday, chance of thunderstorms. High temperatures reach up to 91. Lows dip down to about 66. Tuesday night, mainly clear skies. From the WAIN Weather Center, meteorologist Derek Height. Right now, 76.
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0: damned if I do. You know, you don't want to stay up too late. For us, it's tough because we're on the other side of the clock. You know what I mean? 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If you are not getting 7 to 8 hours of sleep, you could be putting on, what, about a pound every 6 weeks if you're not getting enough sleep. So make sure you're getting the right amount of snoozes. And if you're on this third shift like me, get yourself some, like, room-darkening blinds. Get yourself a sound machine. I like the sound of rain, but it's got to be loud enough where I can hear the rain hit the puddles on the ground, because that's something I focus on.
1: 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Winners must appear in person with proper positive legal identification to claim any prize Monday through Friday, excluding holidays, within 30 days, so the prize will be forfeited. Prizes will not be mailed or delivered. Any winner under the age of 18 must be accompanied by a parent or legal guardian. No trade or cash equivalent will be awarded for any contest prize. Any person or persons found to be in violation of these contest rules before, during, or after the respective contest or giveaway will be disqualified and will not be eligible for future contests and giveaways.
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1: ABC News, I'm Stephanie Officer. Seattle shaken by a deadly shooting at a food festival Sunday as the manhunt for a third suspect continues. Food vendors returned to the scene of the tragedy Monday to retrieve their belongings. ABC's Alex Stone spoke to these vendors.
2: It's really sad because you think that three innocent people aren't getting up with their families, that they had nothing to do with this. They just came to enjoy a food festival with people, with friends.
3: I'm still shocked.
1: Seattle police say there were three shooters, including a suspect in custody and another who was fatally shot. Ariana Grande's legal team Monday filed a lawsuit against several John Does who she claims hacked digital accounts of producers and photographers she has worked with and turned around and sold the materials, including pictures and unreleased songs, on the dark web for a large profit. Grande claims, quote, unlawful and egregious theft, dissemination, and exploitation of unreleased content. No winner in Monday's Powerball jackpot. The next drawing is Wednesday, a prize of $663 million. This is ABC News.
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6: WAIN. In weather.
7: Slight chance for storms overnight. Otherwise, partly cloudy skies. Lows level off around 76. Southwest winds 5 to 10 miles an hour. Sunshine mixed with clouds at times. Tuesday, chance of thunderstorms. High temperatures reach up to 91. Lows dip down to about 66. Tuesday night, mainly clear skies. From the WAIN Weather Center, meteorologist Derek Height. Right now, 76.
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Morgan Wallen went to high-five somebody in Michigan at the end of a concert. Came down funny, sprained his ankle. Yeah, so he's hobbling around right now if you see him. Don't make fun of him, though, because he doesn't like it. Alan Langley and Morgan Wallen, can't love you.

0: Water at a wedding. Speaking of water, are we near the end times? Have you heard of the Dead Sea? The Dead Sea is like super salty. It's saltier than the oceans, 10 times saltier than the ocean. And things really can't live in it. Well, in the Bible, recorded by the prophets Ezekiel and Zechariah more than 2,500 years ago, they described living waters flowing east from Jerusalem and bringing life to the Dead Sea. Well, some freshwater pools have filled with plants and aquatic life have emerged beside the Dead Sea, about 12 miles east of Jerusalem. So people are saying, well, the end times is near. I don't know if you believe that or not, but we might want to keep an eye on that, especially with that war that's going on over there.
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0: So can you believe there was actually going to be an octopus farm? A mega farm. Yeah, a Spanish food company. They wanted to build an aquaculture project in the Canary Islands to raise octopus for food. Yeah. However, that plans have been canceled over concerns that the animal is sentient, meaning it can feel pain and emotions. And according to some studies, yeah, they can. They try to avoid painful situations and things like that. So they're like, yeah, we're not going to let you build this because they're aliens. Well, they didn't say they were aliens. I added that part, but I think they are.
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6: Chance of thunderstorms overnight. Otherwise, partly cloudy skies. Lows dip down to about 76. Winds out of the southwest, 5 to 10 miles an hour. Sunshine mixed with clouds at times. Tuesday, slight chance for storms. Daytime highs approaching 91. Lows level off around 66. Tuesday night, mainly clear skies. From the WAIN Weather Center, meteorologist Derek Height. Currently, it's 76 degrees.
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0: Sanity. Well, this is kind of a crazy, insane story. Nothing could ruin summer camp like getting high. Mushroom-laced edibles. In New Jersey, police responded to a morning call about 13 kids who were just not feeling well. Reports say YMCA counselor and police officers noticed a child handing out candy, which the Y says goes against their policy. So far, there's been no arrest, but police are investigating how the child passed out the candy, would be up getting their mitts on edibles laced with the shrooms. Yeah, that's not good.
1: 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Winners must appear in person with proper positive legal identification to claim any prize Monday through Friday, excluding holidays, within 30 days, so the prize will be forfeited. Prizes will not be mailed or delivered. Any winner under the age of 18 must be accompanied by a parent or legal guardian. No trade or cash equivalent will be awarded for any contest prize. Any person or persons found to be in violation of these contest rules before, during, or after the respective contest or giveaway will be disqualified and will not be eligible for future contests and giveaways.
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1: I'm Stephanie Officer. Seattle shaken by a deadly shooting at a food festival Sunday as the manhunt for a third suspect continues. Food vendors returned to the scene of the tragedy Monday to retrieve their belongings. ABC's Alex Stone spoke to these vendors.
2: It's really sad because you think that three innocent people aren't getting up with their families, that they had nothing to do with this. They just came to enjoy a food festival with people, with friends.
3: I'm still shocked.
1: Seattle police say there were three shooters, including a suspect in custody and another who was fatally shot. Ariana Grande's legal team Monday filed a lawsuit against several John Does who she claims hacked digital accounts of producers and photographers she has worked with and turned around and sold the materials, including pictures and unreleased songs, on the dark web for a large profit. Grande claims, quote, unlawful and egregious theft, dissemination, and exploitation of unreleased content. No winner in Monday's Powerball jackpot. The next drawing is Wednesday, a prize of $663 million. This is ABC News.
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6: WAIN. In weather.
7: Chance of thunderstorms overnight. Otherwise, partly cloudy skies. Lows dip down to about 76. Winds out of the southwest, 5 to 10 miles an hour. Sunshine mixed with clouds at times. Tuesday, slight chance for storms. Daytime highs approaching 91. Lows level off around 66. Tuesday night, mainly clear skies. From the WAIN Weather Center, meteorologist Derek Height. Currently, it's 76 degrees.
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Speaking of liar, did you hear about that guy who faked his own death to get out of a drunk driving charge? I'll tell you about that coming up in just a couple minutes. It's Luke Bryan now.

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0: Chevy Silverado. I don't know if this guy was driving a Silverado or not, but a man in China went on a wild lengths to dodge a drunk driving charge, faked his own death and funeral. His name is Sai, who was arrested for driving under the influence, his third offense, meaning that he could get jail time. While he was out on bail, he was decided to take a big gamble here, convinced his family to help him stage his death. He bought a coffin, scattered empty medicine bottles around his home, practiced holding his breath, used cooling equipment to make it look like he'd overdosed. His relatives covered his face at the funeral, claiming the drugs had disfigured him. And they buried the coffin with Sai, fled to another province. Yeah, he got out of it, and they, yeah. Police grew suspicion since the coffin was bought before his death. No ambulance was called. There was no death certificate, no cremation. Surveillance footage and bank records proved that he was alive, and he was caught, sentenced to 5 months in jail.
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0: 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But who do you think has the best burgers? Five Guys. 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I don't know. We're just talking fast food here. I want to know what you think as far as who's got the best burgers since today's National Burger Day.
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5: Chance of thunderstorms overnight. Otherwise, partly cloudy skies. Lows dip down to about 76. Winds out of the southwest, 5 to 10 miles an hour. Sunshine mixed with clouds at times. Tuesday, slight chance for storms. Daytime highs approaching 91. Lows level off around 66. Tuesday night, mainly clear skies. From the WAIN Weather Center, meteorologist Derek Height. Right now, 75.
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1: In a pinch, man. Hotter than the red on the cattle brand. Cause she's a gold digger with a quick trigger. A cast iron skillet swinging lip.

0: want my horseback.
1: Horseback from Cody Johnson. Do you think it's okay for a teacher to tell a student, lay off the Doritos? Because that's what happened. And now a father is suing the teacher for having the gall to tell the child to cut back on the Doritos. Dad lawyered up and filed the suit against the school. This happened in the UK, claiming damage over $13,000 for discrimination and injury to feelings, another $8,000 for breach of duty and human rights. 12-year-old with autism and the suggestion from the teacher to seek out healthier snack alternatives crossed the line, according to the dad. Well, the judge tossed out the case and ordered the father to pay the legal fees of the school and everything else. How about that? And I'm surprised the judge didn't say, get the little fatty off the Doritos, too.
2: 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Winners must appear in person with proper positive legal identification. Claim any prize Monday through Friday, excluding holidays, within 30 days so the prize will be forfeited. Prizes will not be mailed or delivered. Any winner under the age of 18 must be accompanied by a parent or legal guardian. No trade or cash equivalent will be awarded for any contest prize. Any person or persons found to be in violation of these contest rules before, during, or after the respective contest or giveaway will be disqualified and will not be eligible for future contests and giveaways.
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1: ABC News, I'm Stephanie Officer. Seattle shaken by a deadly shooting at Food Festival Sunday as the manhunt for a third suspect continues. Food vendors returned to the scene of the tragedy Monday to retrieve their belongings. ABC's Alex Stone spoke to these vendors.
2: It's really sad because you think that three innocent people aren't getting up with their families, that they had nothing to do with this. They just came to enjoy a food festival with people, with friends.
3: I'm still shocked.
1: Seattle police say there were three shooters, including a suspect in custody and another who was fatally shot. Ariana Grande's legal team Monday filed a lawsuit against several John Does who she claims hacked digital accounts of producers and photographers she has worked with and turned around and sold the materials, including pictures and unreleased songs, on the dark web for a large profit. Grande claims, quote, unlawful and egregious theft, dissemination, and exploitation of unreleased content. No winner in Monday's Powerball jackpot. The next drawing is Wednesday, a prize of $663 million. This is ABC News.
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6: WAIN. In weather.
7: Partly cloudy skies overnight with a chance of thunderstorms. Lows dip down to about 75. Southwesterly winds 5 to 10 miles per hour. Sunshine mixed with clouds at times again Tuesday. Slight chance of thunderstorms. High temperatures reach up to 91. Lows level off around 66. Tuesday night, mainly clear skies. Temperatures below average Wednesday and Thursday with highs in the mid-80s. From the WAIN Weather Center, I'm meteorologist Paul Trombley. Right now, it's 74 degrees.
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0: Well, you never know what you can believe and what you can't believe from the internet anymore with all this AI and everything. But I saw this story and I thought, please be true. Please be true. A man was arrested after posing as a museum tour guide and inventing fake stories for every painting. It was not true, though. It's a fake story. I was like, that is awesome. Just to have the cojones to do that, love it.
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1: 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Winners must appear in person with proper positive legal identification to claim any prize Monday through Friday, excluding holidays, within 30 days, so the prize will be forfeited. Prizes will not be mailed or delivered. Any winner under the age of 18 must be accompanied by a parent or legal guardian. No trade or cash equivalent will be awarded for any contest prize. Any person or persons found to be in violation of these contest rules before, during, or after the respective contest or giveaway will be disqualified and will not be eligible for future contests and giveaways.
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0: you let a pet sleep with you? I know my wife does when I'm not there, but I do not let a pet sleep. I don't like pets in the bed because we have dogs, and one of them sheds a lot, so he does not get, he doesn't even get to go in the bedroom. But the other one, Odie, the Weimaraner, she lets him in to the bedroom. 20% of people say there's usually one pet sleeping in their bed with them. I have a friend. He's on the other side of the clock, and he has three dogs sleep with him. Yeah. 10% people say multiple dogs. Yeah, that's just too many. I mean, you'd have to, I mean, we don't have a big enough bed. I have a queen-size bed. I'm 6'2". My wife's only 4'10", and that's still not big enough. Like, if we're going to have pets sleep with us, we got to have, like, a Wyoming king. That's an actual thing. Look it up.
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2: Ladies and gentlemen, we have arrived in Philadelphia. 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
5: Partly cloudy skies overnight with a chance of thunderstorms. Lows dip down to about 75. Southwesterly winds 5 to 10 miles per hour. Sunshine mixed with clouds at times again Tuesday. Slight chance of thunderstorms. High temperatures reach up to 91. Lows level off around 66. Tuesday night, mainly clear skies. Temperatures below average Wednesday and Thursday with highs in the mid-80s. From the WAIN Weather Center, I'm meteorologist Paul Trombley. Right now, it's 74 degrees.
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0: I knew it.
1: Taylor, I knew it. I knew you from the Toy Story 5 soundtrack. Believe it or not, it has hit $1 billion. $1 billion with a B for ticket sales, making it the most successful movie of the year so far. However, The Odyssey could do well. It's already, it came in number two at the box office this weekend. So if The Odyssey continues to grow, maybe it'll do over $1 billion at the global box office.
2: 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Winners must appear in person with proper positive legal identification. Claim any prize Monday through Friday, excluding holidays, within 30 days, so the prize will be forfeited. Prizes will not be mailed or delivered. Any winner under the age of 18 must be accompanied by a parent or legal guardian. No trade or cash equivalent will be awarded for any contest prize. Any person or persons found to be in violation of these contest rules before, during, or after the respective contest or giveaway will be disqualified and will not be eligible for future contests and giveaways.
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1: ABC News, I'm Stephanie Officer. A judge in Los Angeles has ruled there is enough evidence to put singer David, real name David Burke, on trial for the death and dismemberment of 14-year-old Celeste Rivas Hernandez. LA District Attorney Nathan Hochman.
2: Mr. Burke now is eligible for death penalty. The death penalty considerations are now being weighed.
1: Burke has pleaded not guilty. His attorneys say there is insufficient evidence for murder. At least one tornado in the Midwest Monday. More than 500,000 customers lost power in Illinois, Wisconsin, and Indiana. ABC News meteorologist Danny Beckstrom.
3: Strong storms in the mid-Atlantic by morning and drenching downpours bringing flood concerns to the I-95 corridor by midday. Flood watches posted in Philly and New York City with this slow-moving storm keeping heavy rain in play Wednesday as well. The other big story is the dangerous heat in the center of the country. Millions under heat alerts, cities like Memphis. That heat holds into at least Wednesday.
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7: Slight chance for storms today. Otherwise, sunshine mixed with clouds at times. Daytime highs approaching 91. Winds out of the west, 8 to 15 miles per hour. Mainly clear skies. Tonight, lows around 66. Daytime highs approaching 85. Tomorrow, mainly clear skies. Clear skies and dry Thursday. Clouds on the increase by Friday. Mid-80s Thursday. Upper 80s by Friday. From the WAIN Weather Center, I'm meteorologist Paul Trombley. Right now, it's 74 degrees.
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Good morning, 507 Central, 607 Eastern. Nate Smith, Fix What You Didn't Break. 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

0: Lee Smith on Hot Country 93.5, today's best new country. Good morning. It's Josh McKinney, 513 Central, 613 Eastern. Mostly cloudy, 76 on your Tuesday. Hope you have a terrific day today. Fantastic week this week. Coming up on the show today, we'll have an updated look at the WAIN forecast later in the hour. Plus, we'll remind you about our big splash bash coming up this Saturday, noon until 3. Lindsey Wilson University Holloway Health and Wellness Center, a free community event coming up this weekend. We'll also sneak a peek at the WAIN community calendar brought to you by McDonald's of Columbia. Birthdays and anniversaries brought to you by Betty's Country Cooking. 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
5: Slight chance for storms today. Otherwise, sunshine mixed with clouds at times. Daytime highs approaching 91. Winds out of the west, 8 to 15 miles per hour. Mainly clear skies. Tonight, lows around 66. Daytime highs approaching 85. Tomorrow, mainly clear skies. Clear skies and dry Thursday. Clouds on the increase by Friday. Mid-80s Thursday. Upper 80s by Friday. From the WAIN Weather Center, I'm meteorologist Paul Trombley. Right now, it's 74 degrees.
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On the way, Scotty McQuarrie, Jason Aldean, Don't Tell On Me, plus news ready to go at the bottom of the hour. 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
1: This is the Kentucky News Network.
2: Kentucky Republican Senator Mitch McConnell remains in rehab and is not yet cleared to return to the office. Here's Sandy Collins.
3: A new statement and a new photo of the Kentucky Republican Senator Mitch McConnell. He says he's still working to get back to his full schedule. The 84-year-old remains in a rehab facility as he recovers from a fall at his home in June. The attending physician says McConnell's bout with childhood polio continues to be a significant factor in his mobility, and he's not yet medically cleared to leave the rehab facility. The release from his office includes a new photo of McConnell with his wife, Elaine Chao, dated July 26th. I'm Sandy Collins.
2: Gas prices are rising across Kentucky this week. That's according to AAA, which says the current average cost per gallon is at $3.74 in the state. Nationally, the average cost per gallon is at $4.11. I'm Joe Lincoln.
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7: 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Deer County Fiscal Court meeting in a regular called session today at 4:30 in the basement of the County Annex Building, 424 Public Square. That meeting is open to the public. Items on the agenda, action items today: Conservation District tax rate presentation by Danny Wilkinson. Also, permission to advertise for a new fiscal court clerk. 911 part-time new hire, Charles Grant. Failed fire inspection of historic courthouse. Occupational tax penalties discussion. ABC administrator discussion. Allen Schoolhouse Bridge discussion. Sheriff Patrol vehicle purchase discussion. Road department issues discussion. And water board appointment. That, among other action items today at the fiscal court meeting. Again, that meeting is open to the public. Recent booking into the Adair County Detention Center. Kenneth A. McAllister, 37, charged with criminal trespassing, third degree. Columbia Police Department, the arresting agency. Columbia man lodged into the Russell County Detention Center. Joshua Foley, 37, charged with no operator, smoke pit license, and possession of a controlled substance, first degree, first offense, methamphetamine. Russell Springs Police Department, the arresting agency. More details on an arrest we had for you yesterday. The Russell County Sheriff's Office, along with the Russell Springs Police Department and Jamestown Police Department, executed a search warrant on Sunday night on Snow Road off of Hills Highway. Arrested at scene, Christopher Fortenberry, 46, of Russell Springs. Fortenberry charged with trafficking in methamphetamine, trafficking in marijuana, trafficking in a controlled substance, and possession of drug paraphernalia. Also arrested, Lynn Smith, 37, of Columbia, charged with trafficking in a controlled substance, methamphetamine, possession of marijuana, illegal possession of a legend drug, and possession of drug paraphernalia. Both subjects lodged in the Russell County Detention Center. The case being investigated by Deputy Sheriff Stone Bolin. The case will be presented to the Russell County Grand Jury. Mission trip to the Dominican Republic broadens the horizons of a Lindsey Wilson University group. During a week of service, LW Mission Group learned how to, quote, love people without using words, close quote. Story and pictures from Mr. Dwayne Bonifer on our websites, 935WAIN.com and 1019WAIN.com.
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11: Slight chance for storms
12: today.
11: Otherwise, sunshine mixed with clouds at times.
12: Daytime highs approaching 91.
11: Winds out of the west, 8 to 15 miles per hour. Mainly clear skies
12: tonight.
11: Lows around 66. Daytime highs approaching 85 tomorrow. Mainly clear skies. Clear skies and dry Thursday. Clouds on the increase by Friday. Mid-80s Thursday. Upper 80s by Friday. From the WAIN Weather Center, I'm meteorologist Paul Trombley. Right now, it's 75 degrees.
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0: Today's best new country, Hot Country 93.5. Good morning. It's Josh McKinney, 544 Central, 644 Eastern. Mostly cloudy, 77 on your Tuesday. Hope you have a terrific day today. Fantastic week this week. Take a look at that updated WAIN forecast today. 30% chance of showers and thunderstorms today. Clouds, sunshine, hot today. 91. That's where we're headed. Wind's going to get gusty as well, up to around 23 miles per hour. Tonight, mostly clear, low of around 66 tonight. Wednesday, mostly sunny tomorrow, high of 85. Looks like a beautiful day for the city's back-to-school bash tomorrow. Wednesday night, mostly clear, low of around 61. Thursday, sunshine, 85. Thursday night, mostly clear, low of around 62. Friday, mostly sunny, high of 87. Friday night, 30% chance of showers. Late, mostly cloudy, low of around 67. Saturday, 50% chance of showers and thunderstorms. Also possible in the afternoon, mostly cloudy and high of 84. Showers and thunderstorms Saturday night on into Sunday. Today, 30% chance of showers and thunderstorms. Clouds, sunshine today, hot 91. Wind's going to get gusty up to around 23 miles per hour. WAIN. Fork Broadcasting Station. 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
1: 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Winners must appear in person with proper positive legal identification to claim any prize Monday through Friday, excluding holidays, within 30 days, so the prize will be forfeited. Prizes will not be mailed or delivered. Any winner under the age of 18 must be accompanied by a parent or legal guardian. No trade or cash equivalent will be awarded for any contest prize. Any person or persons found to be in violation of these contest rules before, during, or after the respective contest or giveaway will be disqualified and will not be eligible for future contests and giveaways.
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5: Slight chance for storms today. Otherwise, sunshine mixed with clouds at times. Daytime highs approaching 91. Winds out of the west, 8 to 15 miles per hour. Mainly clear skies. Tonight, lows around 66. Daytime highs approaching 85. Tomorrow, mainly clear skies. Clear skies and dry Thursday. Clouds on the increase by Friday. Mid-80s Thursday. Upper 80s by Friday. From the WAIN Weather Center, I'm meteorologist Paul Trombley. Right now, it's 75 degrees.
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1: ABC News, I'm Sherry Preston. Some rough weather in the Midwest, including a reported tornado.
2: A line of severe storms slamming the Midwest. AccuWeather Storm Chaser is tracking a twister near Appleton, Wisconsin. Multiple cars buried under twisted sheet metal. The National Weather Service estimating it was an EF2, packing winds of at least 111 miles per hour.
1: ABC Sophie Flay, those storms now moving into the east. A strong earthquake registering magnitude 7.1, shaking southern Japan today. A tsunami advisory issued, but no reports of unusual activity at any of Japan's nuclear power plants. French authorities ordering another 4,000

0: 1,000 people to evacuate along the Atlantic coast as returning heat threatens firefighters' efforts to contain wildfires. Elsewhere in France, 54-year-old Zinedine Zidane, arguably France's greatest player ever, has been hired to coach the men's national soccer team. And today marks the beginning of the sixth month in the war with Iran. This is ABC News.
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4: Slight chance for storms today. Otherwise, sunshine mixed with clouds at times. Daytime highs approaching 91. Winds out of the west, 8 to 15 miles per hour. Mainly clear skies. Tonight, lows around 66. Daytime highs approaching 85. Tomorrow, mainly clear skies. Clear skies and dry Thursday. Clouds on the increase by Friday. Mid-80s Thursday. Upper 80s by Friday. From the WAIN Weather Center, I'm meteorologist Paul Trombley. Right now, it's 75 degrees.
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Good morning. 6:06 Central, 7:06 Eastern. Luke Bryan Country Song came on. Ready to go for you next. Plus, in 7 minutes, Hot Country Nashville Notes. Now it's the latest from Jelly Roll. 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

0: with Brian on Our Country 93.5. Today's best new country. Good morning. It's Josh McKinney, 6:14 Central, 7:14 Eastern. Clouds, sunshine, 77 on your Tuesday. Hope you have a terrific day today and a fantastic week this week. Look at those Hot Country Nashville notes for this Tuesday, July 28th. Quickly closing out the seventh month of the year. And the records, well, they keep coming for Morgan Wallen as Don't Weep becomes his 21st number one on the Billboard Country Airplay charts. Equally impressive is that it's his seventh chart topper from his most recent record, 2025's I'm the Problem. That makes him the only artist in the chart's history to have done it with a single album. Luke Combs, What You See Is What You Get, also both seven number ones between 2019 and 2021, but they're spread across both the original and deluxe editions. Don't Wait follows Morgan's 20 Cigarettes, I Got Better, Just a Case, I'm the Problem, Love Somebody, and Lies, Lies, Lies. He also posted six number ones from his previous album, 2023's One Thing at a Time, and still one more thing. Morgan's also at number two with Ella Langley, and I Can't Love You Anymore. It's an incredible run that continues for Morgan. Darius Rucker found out he's a member of the Spotify Billions Club just before going on stage Saturday at Colorado's Red Rocks Amphitheater. He and Old Crow Medicine Show's Catch Sicker were presented a plaque signifying that Wagon Wheel has passed that many streams on the service before signing it together later in the night. Excuse me, singing it together later. In the Night catches one of the songwriters having finished it from a lyric started by the legendary Bob Dylan. Old Crow Medicine Show released the original version of Wagon Wheel back in 2004 before it arrived on Darius's True Believers album in 2013. Finally, those Hot Country Nashville notes, Low Cash will let the country music play with their new EP of the same name that arrives August 7th. The five-song set features the title track, their collab with Parmalee, that takes Rupert Holmes' Escape, the Pina Colada song, and recast it in the world of Music City. Interesting. As well as Yes, which came out back in May. It also boasts their new radio single, Talking About, plus I Ain't Going Nowhere and Love Always Wins. It's Preston Brust and Chris Lucas's follow-up to their Bet the Farm album, which features Hometown Home, one of the top five hits of the entire year in 2025. Your Hot Country Nashville notes for this Tuesday, July 28th. On the way, McDonald's Hot Country Music Trivia. 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
8: Slight chance for storms today. Otherwise, sunshine mixed with clouds at times. Daytime highs approaching 91. Winds out of the west, 8 to 15 miles per hour. Mainly clear skies. Tonight, lows around 66. Daytime highs approaching 85. Tomorrow, mainly clear skies. Clear skies and dry Thursday. Clouds on the increase by Friday. Mid-80s Thursday. Upper 80s by Friday. From the WAIN Weather Center, I'm meteorologist Paul Trombley. Right now, it's 75 degrees.
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7: 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Luke Combs on the way. And Luke in the McD's Hot Country Music Trivia Spotlight this morning. Which of the following songs is not a Luke Combs hit song? 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B, Ain't No Love in Oklahoma. Or C, Tennessee Orange. Again, Luke Combs in the McD Hot Country Music Trivia Spotlight this morning. Which of the following songs is not a Luke Combs hit song? Your options: A, Be By You. B, Ain't No Love in Oklahoma. Or C, Tennessee Orange. If you know it or want to take a shot at it, haven't been a winner of McDonald's Hot Country Music Trivia in the past 30 days, you could be a winner this morning. 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Good luck, McDonald's Hot Country Music Trivia. Here's one of those songs, hint, hint, Be By You, WAIN.

Winner, winner. We have got ourselves a winner. McDonald's Hot Country Music Trivia. Luke Combs in the McAdee's Hot Country Music Trivia Spotlight this morning. Which of the following songs is not a Luke Combs hit song? Your options: A, Be By You. That's a Luke Combs hit song, his current single at country radio. B, Ain't No Love in Oklahoma. That is also a Luke Combs hit song, a 2024 number one for Luke. That leaves C, Tennessee Orange. That one is not a Luke Combs hit song. That one belongs to Megan Maroney. Congratulations. Kara Powell, our winner of McDonald's Hot Country Music Trivia. Miss Kara was first one in with the correct answer of C, Tennessee Orange. And for that, we're hooking Miss Kara up with a gift certificate for free breakfast to McDonald's. The right way to rise is with McDonald's breakfast menu. Every single morning, their kitchen's hum as eggs are on the grill, bacon is sizzled, biscuits are served piping hot. A great breakfast makes for a great day. We wouldn't have it any other way at McDonald's. Kara, have a wonderful day today. Thank you so very much for listening and playing. We certainly appreciate it. News headed your way at the bottom of the hour. Now it's Ella Langley, Morgan Wallen, I Can't Love You Anymore. Kelly Bill's home for Hot Country, 93.5 WAB.

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2: Police are investigating five separate shootings in what was one of the most violent weekends in Lexington so far this year. Lee Mowen has the details.
3: The first shooting took place Friday night after 8:30 at Winter Garden. Jerry Tubbs eventually turned himself in. The second one took place along Pimlico Parkway Saturday afternoon. Tusinye Jackson was arrested. The third shooting happened Saturday night along Hollow Creek Road. No suspect has been identified yet. Just after 2 o'clock Sunday morning, a shooting happened on Oxford Circle. Tamara Ortiz was arrested. This victim suffered life-threatening injuries. The latest shooting happened Sunday morning around 4:30 on South Limestone. Two victims arrived to the hospital. The other victims suffered non-life-threatening injuries. I'm Lee Mowen.
2: More news coming your way in an hour. I'm Joe Lincoln.
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5: 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It's Dwight Whitten with News Radio 840. 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
6: 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Deer County Fiscal Court meeting in regular cold session today, 4:30 in the basement of the County Annex Building. 424 Public Square. That meeting is open to the public. On the agenda, action items, Conservation District tax rate presentation by Danny Wilkinson. Also, permission to advertise for new fiscal court clerk, 911 part-time new hire, Charles Grant. Failed fire inspection of the historic courthouse. Occupational tax penalties discussion. ABC Administrator discussion, Allen Schoolhouse Bridge discussion, Sheriff Patrol vehicle purchase discussion, Rail Department issues discussion, and Water Board appointment. That's just some of the action items on the agenda for today's fiscal court meeting. Again, that meeting is open to the public. Recent booking into the Adair County Detention Center, Kenneth A. McAllister, 37, charged with criminal trespassing, third degree. Columbia Police Department, the arresting agency. Columbia man lodged into the Russell County Detention Center, Joshua Foley, 37, charged with no operator, moped license, and possession of a controlled substance, first degree, first offense, methamphetamine. Russell Springs Police Department, the arresting agency. More details on an arrest we had for you yesterday. The Russell County Sheriff's Office, along with the Russell Springs Police Department and Jamestown Police Department, executed a search warrant Sunday night on Snow Road off of Hells Highway. Arrested at St. Christopher Fortenberry, 46, of Russell Springs. Fortenberry charged with trafficking in methamphetamine, trafficking in marijuana, trafficking in a controlled substance, and possession of drug paraphernalia. Also arrested, Lynn Smith, 37, of Columbia, charged with trafficking in a controlled substance, methamphetamine, possession of marijuana, illegal possession of a legend drug, and possession of drug paraphernalia. Both subjects lodged in the Russell County Detention Center. The case being investigated by Deputy Sheriff Stone Boland. The case will be presented to a Russell County grand jury. Mission trip to the Dominican Republic broadens the horizons of Lindsey Wilson University Group during a week of service. 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
12: Slight chance for storms today.
13: Otherwise, sunshine mixed with clouds at times. Daytime highs approaching 91. Winds out of the west, 8 to 15 miles per hour. Mainly clear skies. Tonight, lows around 66. Daytime highs approaching 85. Tomorrow, mainly clear skies. Clear skies and dry Thursday. Clouds on the increase by Friday. Mid-80s Thursday. Upper 80s by Friday. From the WAIN Weather Center, I'm meteorologist Paul Trombley. Right now, 76.
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6: Blake Shelton headed your way next. 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Holloway Health and Wellness Center, Lindsey Wilson University, WAIN Splash Bash. 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

0: Today's best new country, Hot Country 93.5. Good morning. It's Josh Kenny, 644 Central, 744 Eastern. Sunshine 78 on your Tuesday. Taking a quick look at that updated WAIN forecast today. 30% chance of showers and thunderstorms. Sunshine today, hot 91. Wind's going to get gusty today as well, up to around 23 miles per hour.
1: Cannonball!
0: Thinking about yesterday. So the story yesterday, and I thought, should I or should I not wear floaties to the Splash Bash this weekend? 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Lindsey Wilson University coming up this Saturday, noon until 3. Friends, we will see you there. 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We'll have a teen corner once again this year. Mom, dad, come on. 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Y'all come. 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We'll have healthcare professionals there to get that taken care of as well. 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Friends, the only way we can do it is thanks to our amazing sponsors. Thank you, thank you, thank you, thank you, thank you. I cannot say that enough. J.L. 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And we love our relationship with the Holloway Health and Wellness Center and LWU. We will see you this Saturday. Splash Bash. It's back once again, friends. Russell Dickerson ready to go for you next. 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
10: Slight chance for storms today. Otherwise, sunshine mixed with clouds at times. Daytime highs approaching 91. Winds out of the west, 8 to 15 miles per hour. Mainly clear skies. Tonight, lows around 66. Daytime highs approaching 85. Tomorrow, mainly clear skies. Clear skies and dry Thursday. Clouds on the increase by Friday. Mid-80s Thursday. Upper 80s by Friday. From the WAIN Weather Center, I'm meteorologist Paul Trombley. Right now, 76.
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Russell Dickerson, Happy to Me, Hot Country 93.5, today's best new country. Chris Young and Kane Brown, ready to go for you next. Now it's Stella Lefty, Boston. On a train.

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1: ABC News, I'm Sherry Preston. Strong storms battering parts of the Midwest, including Menasha, Wisconsin.
2: I just wanted some rain, Lord, not this.
3: It was intense. A lot of noise.
1: Their town taking a direct hit by a tornado, at least four more touching down in Illinois. Southern Japan rattled by a 7.1 magnitude earthquake. Japanese broadcaster NHK saying there are injuries at a shopping mall where the roof collapsed. It's been 5 months since the president first ordered attacks on Iran. For now, the latest pause in fighting holding. Javed Ali is a former senior director of counterterrorism at the National Security Council.
4: We're looking at the potential for perhaps a diplomatic breakthrough. But again, if talks break down, if the Iranians start to try to impose costs on the U.S., then we're going to go back to the fighting we've seen the past couple weeks.
1: President Trump welcomes Israel's prime minister and Ukraine's president to Washington today. This afternoon, he will attend the funeral for Senator Lindsey Graham. This is ABC News.
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2: WAIN weather.
3: Slight chance for storms today. Otherwise, sunshine mixed with clouds at times. Daytime highs approaching 91. Winds out of the west, 8 to 15 miles per hour. Mainly clear skies. Tonight, lows around 66. Daytime highs approaching 85. Tomorrow, mainly clear skies. Clear skies and dry Thursday. Clouds on the increase by Friday. Mid-80s Thursday. Upper 80s by Friday. From the WAIN Weather Center, I'm meteorologist Paul Trombley. Right now, 76.
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Bailey Zimmerman, Chevy Silverado, Hot Country 93.5, today's best new country. 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
2: With WAIN Sports, I'm Josh McKinney. Good morning. An update from Columbia VFW Post 6097, quote, Post cherishes every opportunity to support our local community. On Saturday, the Blue Raiders Aquatic Club delivered a phenomenal display of talent, determination, and sportsmanship at the Regional Summer Swimming Championship. VFW Post 6097, proud to encourage young men and women to participate in activities that foster teamwork, leadership, and personal growth. Best of luck to the Juanitos in the upcoming school year, and congratulations on an outstanding summer swim season. Close quote. That awesome update from Columbia VFW Post 6097, a big part of this past weekend's swimming event, the Holloway Health and Wellness Center. The Southeastern Conference released its league schedule for conference teams Monday. The Cats will begin conference play January 2nd at Oklahoma. Their first home SEC game will be January 5th or 6th against Ole Miss at Rupp Arena. Kentucky will face rival Tennessee on January 23rd at home, and then to Knoxville on February 13th. Former Kentucky coach John Calipari will come back to Rupp Arena on February 20th, as his Arkansas Razorbacks take on the Cats. Kentucky's last SEC game will be played against Florida down in the Sunshine State. UK basketball will have it for you. Nope. Later this year, in Hot Country 93.5 plus through the Fort Media app. For the Reds lineup, losing a versatile player like Spencer Steer is not a small thing. It also perhaps has big ramifications in the context of the trade deadline. An infielder and outfielder, Steer was placed on the 10-day injured list on Monday with what the club termed a right wrist sprain. It came after Steer exited in the midst of an at-bat when he took an uncomfortable swing. On Sunday, Steer, 28, will be in a splint for 2 weeks and get rest. And treatment, the Reds and Guardians were rained out yesterday. They will play two today, a twin bill between the Redlegs and the Guardians. The battle of the Ohio Cup, game one, we'll have it for you at 12:10, followed by game two at 5:40. 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
3: It is July 27th. Hello, Kentucky. I'm Scott Fitzgerald. Let's talk sports on the Kentucky News Network, starting with the round ball. Kentucky basketball now knows their SEC path for the upcoming season. The Cats will open conference play January 2nd at Oklahoma and close the regular season March 6th at Florida. And Coach Mark Pope will see home-and-home matchups with Tennessee, Ole Miss, and Vanderbilt. While marquee home games include Tennessee, Arkansas, and Auburn. The non-conference schedule is loaded, of course, featuring Kansas in the Champions Classic, Indiana, Louisville, North Carolina, and a road trip to Virginia. Speaking of Kentucky basketball, La Familia, of course, participating in the basketball tournament. They now know who their opponent will be tomorrow night in Lexington. That's because, well, things got chaotic last night in Wichita.
4: Marcus McDuffie misses from mid-range. Rashard Kelly got into it with a player for Jayhawks hoops. And here come the benches. Let's just hope cooler heads prevail here. Things need to settle down here and settle down here quickly.
3: A heated matchup between the Wichita State alum and the Aftershocks. The Kansas alum squad, JAX Hoops, erupted into a bench-clearing confrontation that led to 9-player ejections. The Aftershocks held on, however, to win 64-59. On to baseball, the Reds Ohio Cup Series with Cleveland will be a busy one today. After rain washed out yesterday's opener, the game has been rescheduled as part of a split doubleheader. Chase Burns will take the hill in Game 1. The Reds bullpen starter will go in Game 2. The Reds are 4.5 games out of the wild card spot. Louisville basketball tips off its Bahamas road trip today with only one exhibition game. They'll be shorthanded. Head coach Pat Kelsey says the trip is all business. They'll be without 5-star freshman Obina Akizi Jr. and Arkansas transfer Carter Knox. Veterans reporting Cincinnati Bengals camp today with something they haven't had in years, a drama-free offseason. Head coach Zach Taylor says he expects every player to be under contract on the field when practice begins that tomorrow. Have a great day, Kentucky. I'm Scott Fitzgerald.
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2: 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Country with Carson, Penrod, Marcy, Brian Curry, Justin Taylor, and John St. John. 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
10: Slight chance for storms today. Otherwise, sunshine mixed with clouds at times. Daytime highs approaching 91. Winds out of the west, 8 to 15 miles per hour. Mainly clear skies. Tonight, lows around 66. Daytime highs approaching 85. Tomorrow, mainly clear skies. Clear skies and dry Thursday. Clouds on the increase by Friday. Mid-80s Thursday. Upper 80s by Friday. From the WAIN Weather Center, I'm meteorologist Paul Trombley. Right now, 76.
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Happy birthday wishes going out to Kelly McDonald. Celebrates a birthday today. Happy birthday, Kelly. Hope you have a blessed and wonderful birthday today. Happy birthday going out to Kelly McDonald. Celebrates a birthday today. Happy birthday, Kelly. Hope it is blessed one. Happy 84th birthday going out to Georgia Kimball. Celebrates a birthday today. Happy birthday, Miss Georgia. Hope you have a blessed and fabulous birthday today. Happy birthday going out to Georgia Kimball. Turns 84 today. Happy birthday, Miss Georgia. Hope it is a blessed one. Happy 71st birthday going out to Tom Robbins, who celebrates a birthday today. Happy birthday, Tom. Hope you have a blessed and wonderful birthday today. Happy 71st birthday going out to Tom Robbins, who celebrates a birthday today. Happy birthday, Mr. Tom. Hope it is a blessed one, sir. And finally, happy birthday, Rachel Conley, who celebrates a birthday today. Happy birthday, Rachel. Hope you have a fabulous, fabulous birthday today. Happy birthday going out to Rachel Conley. Celebrates a birthday today. Happy birthday, Miss Rachel. Hope it is a blessed one. All right. I'm going to take those birthdays, put them in a birthday prize box. Shake it up. Stir it around one time for luck as we pull out a winner. We say happy birthday and congratulations to who's going to win this morning. It's going to be Georgia Kimball. Happy birthday and congratulations, Georgia Kimball, our winner of a gift certificate for a hot bar lunch special from Betty's Country Cooking. Congratulations to our birthday winner this morning, that being Georgia Kimball. Betty's Country Cooking, 2339 Campbellsville Road, Columbia. Gonna buy Betty's for that delicious hot bar with a variety of sides. I promise you will not leave hungry. From Betty's Country Cooking, proud sponsor of birthdays and anniversaries on Hot Country 93.5. Happy birthday wishes and happy anniversary wishes going out to everybody. Maybe celebrating one today. Morgan Wallen headed your way next, plus news ready to go at the bottom of the hour. 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
1: This is the Kentucky News Network.
2: Two more suspects are arrested from the most violent weekend Lexington's had all year. Jean Ulysse and Jaleesa Brown are said to be behind the Newtown Court shooting Monday morning around 2:45. Two women were hospitalized with non-life-threatening injuries. Both Brown and Ulysse are in the Fayette County Detention Center. The man once charged with 6-year-old Logan Tipton's death is expected to leave jail freely tomorrow. That's after he served under half of his original 20-year sentence. Ronald Exantis is set to be released from the LaGrange, Kentucky State Reformatory Wednesday with no parole nor probation requirements. He was released last year early for good behavior, then arrested in Florida the following week after he violated parole conditions. The Tipton family, who didn't respond for comment from yesterday's news, were successful in pushing Logan's Law earlier this year. I'm Lee Mowen.
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4: 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Dare County Fiscal Court meeting in regular cold session today at 4:30 in the basement of the County Annex Building, 424 Public Square. Public is invited to attend. On the agenda, some action items include Conservation District tax rate presentation by Danny Wilkinson. Also, permission to advertise for new fiscal court clerk, 911 part-time new hire, Charles Grant. A failed fire inspection of the historic courthouse, occupational tax penalties discussion, ABC Administrator discussion, Allen Schoolhouse Bridge discussion, Sheriff Patrol vehicle purchase discussion, Road Department issues discussion, and Water Board appointment. Again, that just some of the action items for today's fiscal court meeting. Again, that meeting is open to the public. Recent booking into the Adair County Detention Center, Kenneth A. McAllister, 37, charged with criminal trespassing, third degree. Columbia Police Department, the arresting agency. Columbia man lodged into the Russell County Detention Center, Joshua Foley, 37, charged with no operator's moped license and possession of a controlled substance, first degree, first offense, methamphetamine. Russell Springs Police Department, the arresting agency. More details on an arrest we told you about yesterday. The Russell County Sheriff's Office, along with the Russell Springs Police Department and Jamestown Police Department, executed a search warrant Sunday night on Snow Road off of Hells Highway. Arrested at St. Christopher Fortenberry, 46 of Russell Springs, Fortenberry, charged with trafficking in methamphetamine, trafficking in marijuana, trafficking in a controlled substance, and possession of drug paraphernalia. Also arrested, India Lynn Smith, 37, of Columbia, charged with trafficking in a controlled substance, methamphetamine, possession of marijuana, illegal possession of a legend drug, and possession of drug paraphernalia. Those subjects were lodged in the Russell County Detention Center. The case being investigated by Deputy Sheriff Stone Boland. That case presented to a Russell County grand jury, that case will be presented to a Russell County grand jury. A mission trip to the Dominican Republic broadens the horizons of a Lindsey Wilson University group during a week of service. LW Mission Group learns how to, quote, love people without using words. The story and pictures from Mr. Dwayne Bonifer on our websites, 935WAIN.com and 1019WAIN.com.
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0: This is Financial Advisor Joe Willis from Edward Jones bringing you the Daily Financial Market Report. U.S. equity markets closed modestly higher Monday as WTI oil fell sharply to about $82 per barrel. The U.S. and Iran have paused military strikes, reducing near-term concerns about disruptions to global energy supplies. Lower energy prices have helped ease some inflation concerns, contributing to a decline in bond yields with the 10-year U.S. Treasury near 4.65%. U.S. equities closed higher Monday. The Dow Jones was up 263 points at 52,210. The Nasdaq closed down 44 points at 24,932. And the S&P 500 closed up 1 point at 7,413. In stocks of local interest, Amazon was off 72 cents at $231.39. Brown & Brown Insurance up $2.04 at $69.70. 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
11: Slight chance for storms today. Otherwise, sunshine mixed with clouds at times. Daytime highs approaching 91. Winds out of the west, 8 to 15 miles per hour. Mainly clear skies. Tonight, lows around 66. Daytime highs approaching 85. Tomorrow, mainly clear skies. Clear skies and dry Thursday. Clouds on the increase by Friday. Mid-80s Thursday. Upper 80s by Friday. From the WAIN Weather Center, I'm meteorologist Paul Trombley. Right now, it's 77 degrees.
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0: today's best new country, Hot Country 93.5. Good morning. It's Josh McKinney, 7:45 Central, 8:45 Eastern. Partly cloudy, 80 on your Tuesday. Hope you have a terrific day today. Fantastic week this week. Take a look at that updated WAIN forecast today. 30% chance of showers and thunderstorms today. Cloud sunshine, 91 today. Wind's going to get gusty up to around 23 miles per hour. Tonight, mostly clear, low of around 66. Sunshine tomorrow and high of 85. Sneak a peek at the WAIN community calendar brought to you by McDonald's of Columbia. Reminder once again, at Adair County Fiscal Court meeting in regular called session today. That coming up at 4:30 Central in the basement of the County Annex Building, 424 Public Square. That meeting is open to the public. Coming up tomorrow, City of Columbia's annual Back to School Bash at City Park on Fairground Street, featuring master magician Lance Burton. Other great acts tomorrow as well. The event starts at 11 a.m. Back to School Bash, City of Columbia's Back to School Bash tomorrow at City Park on Fairground Street. Also tomorrow, remember, our friends at TJ Health Columbia offer lunch in their cafeteria every Wednesday from 11 a.m. until 1 p.m. From Adair County High School Principal Chad Parnell, the ACHS SPDM Council have its regular monthly meeting coming up Thursday at 4:30 Central in the Adair County High School Library. Again, the ACHS SPDM Council have its regular monthly meeting coming up Thursday this week at 4:30 in the Adair County High School Library. Crimes of the Heart will be presented by Lindsey Wilson University Theater Fest coming up this Thursday and Friday at 7 p.m. Matinee Sunday at 2 p.m. Lindsey Wilson's V.P. Henry Auditorium presenting Beth Henley's Crimes of the Heart Thursday, Friday, and Sunday. If you like tickets, theaterfest.org. 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Kentucky State Police Post 15 presenting their third annual Running Signal 9 5K Run Walk. That's coming up this Saturday evening, 8:30 p.m. Eastern, 7:30 p.m. Central, Green River Lake State Park. The Chip Time event takes place on a paved course with view of the lake for the entire event. It's complete with lights, music, and a DJ. 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A donation option is also available as well if you're unable to participate and would like to still support the program. 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The Running Signal 9 5K Run Walk. 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A big event coming up this weekend. And also, Farewell the Church Homecoming service coming up this Sunday morning at 9:30. The Southern Airs will be singing. A meal will follow. Come and be blessed. 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Shaboozy ready to go next. McKinney in the Morning, Hot Country 93.5. 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
9: Slight chance for storms today. Otherwise, sunshine mixed with clouds at times. Daytime highs approaching 91. Winds out of the west, 8 to 15 miles per hour. Mainly clear skies. Tonight, lows around 66. Daytime highs approaching 85. Tomorrow, mainly clear skies. Clear skies and dry Thursday. Clouds on the increase by Friday. Mid-80s Thursday. Upper 80s by Friday. From the WAIN Weather Center, I'm meteorologist Paul Trombley. Right now, it's 77 degrees.
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1: ABC News, I'm Sherry Preston. The sun coming up on a mess for a lot of people after storms blasted part of the Midwest.
2: I headed down to the basement with my kitty. And when I come up, it's like a war zone
1: that
2: here.
1: That person in Wisconsin after a reported tornado near Appleton. Several more touching down in Illinois. The Northeast could deal with flooding later today. President Trump this morning meets with the president of Ukraine and then the prime minister of Israel 5 months to the day after the start of the war with Iran. Last year, Brian Koberger stood before a judge admitting that he stabbed 4 University of Idaho students to death.
3: Are you pleading guilty freely and voluntarily?
4: Yes.
1: But now he claims that confession was coerced. He's trying to withdraw the plea and go to trial. French officials ordering the evacuations of another 4,000 people from tourist sites along the Atlantic coast with wildfires closing in. Damage and injuries reported in Japan after a strong 7.1 magnitude quake. This is ABC News.
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11: Slight chance of thunderstorms
12: today. Otherwise, sunshine mixed with clouds at times. Daytime highs approaching 91. Westerly winds 10 to 15 miles per hour. Lows dip down to about 66.

0: 6 tonight, mainly clear skies. Lots of sunshine tomorrow. Daytime highs approaching 85. Clouds on the increase Thursday into Friday. Mid-80s Thursday, upper 80s by Friday. From the WAIN Weather Center, I'm meteorologist Paul Trombley. Currently, it's 77 degrees.
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Good morning. 806 Central, 906 Eastern. Post Malone and Morgan Wallen ready to go for you next. 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Good morning.

0: Post Malone and Morgan Wallen on Hot Country 93.5. Today's best new country. Good morning. It's Josh Kenny, 8:12 Central, 9:12 Eastern. Cloud, sunshine every now and again. 82 on your Tuesday. Hope you have a terrific day today. Fantastic week this week. Taking a quick look at that updated WAIN forecast today. 30% chance of showers, thunderstorms, clouds, sunshine, a hot one today, 91. It's going to get gusty as well, up to around 23 miles per hour tonight. Mostly clear, 66 Wednesday, sunshine tomorrow, and a high of 85. Keeping with that theme, I had some help. It takes teamwork to make the dream work. Well, wanted to pass along some news of the good, news of the wonderful, news that would bring a happy tear to your eye this morning from our dear, dear friends, Signature Healthcare at Summit Manor. Their post from yesterday on social media, again from Signature Healthcare, Summit Manor, quote, "Dreams don't have an expiration date. At Summit Manor, we believe every dream is worth chasing, no matter how big or small. One of our residents, Mr. David, shared that he has been dreaming of brushing and petting a horse again. Thanks to the kindness, teamwork, and dedication of so many incredible people, we were able to make that dream a reality. Watching Mr. David's face light up with pure joy was a moment none of us will ever forget. His smile said everything. Moments like these remind us that we're not just providing care. We're creating memories, honoring wishes, and making meaningful connections that touch the heart. A huge thank you to everyone who helped make this extraordinary experience possible. We are so grateful to be a part of moments like this." Close quote. How about that from our dear, dear friends, Signature Healthcare at Summit Manor? I'm telling you, if you missed it yesterday, be sure to check it out on their Facebook page. If you can look at that post, yes, round of applause, absolutely. Round of applause. If you can look at that post without tearing up and just reading the story, I'm tearing up. It's incredible. News of the good. News of the wonderful. News that will bring a beautiful tear to your eye. Congratulations to Mr. David. Yeah, dreams do not have an expiration date. You need a little extra pep in your step this morning? Be sure to check that out, Signature Healthcare at Summit Manor on Facebook. Mr. David having a wonderful, wonderful time brushing that beautiful horse and petting that horse again. How about it? Love it. 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
7: Slight chance of thunderstorms
8: today.
7: Otherwise, sunshine mixed with clouds at times. Daytime highs approaching 91. Westerly winds 10 to 15 miles per hour. Lows dip down to about 66. Tonight, mainly clear skies. Lots of sunshine tomorrow. Daytime highs approaching 85. Clouds on the increase Thursday into Friday. Mid-80s Thursday, upper 80s by Friday. From the WAIN Weather Center, I'm meteorologist Paul Trombley. Right now, it's 79 degrees.
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Another great guest lined up for you this morning. 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
2: 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Always keeping you weather aware.
3: Daytime highs approaching 91 today under mainly sunny skies with a slight chance of thunderstorms. Winds out of the west 10 to 15 miles per hour. Mainly clear skies again tonight. Lows around 66. Daytime highs approaching 85 tomorrow. Mainly clear. Clear skies and dry Thursday. Clouds on the increase by Friday. Mid-80s Thursday. Upper 80s by Friday. From the WAIN Weather Center, I'm meteorologist Paul Trombley. Currently 79.
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0: 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I'm Josh McKinney, pleased to be joined by Christy Irvin, APRN, TJ Health Neurology Clinic. Ms. Christy, good morning. How are you?
1: I'm great. How are you this morning?
0: I'm great. Well, I found out a little nugget before we went on this morning, and we were talking country music and your travels last week.
1: Yes, sir.
0: How about you, lady?
1: Yeah.
0: Frontier Days?
1: Big trip to Frontier Days. Huh.
0: Cheyenne, like, I'm so jealous. I know we've got stuff to talk about this morning, but let's talk about Frontier Days.
1: Let's talk about the horse stuff.
0: Did you have a good time?
1: We had an awesome time. We caught about three concerts there and saw a couple of rodeos, so it was an excellent trip.
0: Tell me more. Well, I'm glad you had a good time, and certainly you being gone last week, and I mentioned to you as you came in, I hope everybody's recovered from the 10th anniversary celebration last week from TJ Health Columbia, and hopefully you've recovered from a vacation. But as you well put, and I'm glad you said it, you need a vacation from the vacation.
1: Absolutely.
0: Don't we? Well, lady, it is great to meet you. Thank you for coming in, and I know what we've got to talk about today is you know, another new service from TJ Regional Health, a new service to Columbia, right?
1: Absolutely. So TJ Health, we want to be able to provide those specialty services to our local community. And so it's been a blessing for me to be able to serve as a neurology provider to Columbia and surrounding areas.
0: When you go to rodeos as a neurology provider, do you think, Do you analyze?
1: Yeah, how many concussions are occurring out here?
0: Do you analyze rodeos?
1: Absolutely.
0: Oh, mercy! Well, I know this is a great new service to Columbia, and it's another one of those services that folks don't have to travel to. Where would be the nearest place? Louisville, Lexington, Nashville?
1: Well, actually, I work with our neurologist out of Glasgow, okay. Dr. Kyra Schmidt.
0: Okay.
1: Yes.
0: Good
1: and
0: deal.
1: Then we also have another nurse practitioner in Glasgow, Amy Hatcher.
0: Okay.
1: Yeah.
0: Well, with gas still $4 a gallon, Glasgow's a long way.
1: It is. And like I said, we're just glad to be able to serve people here at home.
0: Well, you all do that incredibly well for 10 plus years now at TJ Health Columbia. So let's get into the nitty gritty, the specifics. What does a neurology provider treat?
1: Well, I think a lot of times people just think neurology providers treat strokes, but really we treat a whole lot of things.
0: Okay.
1: Those things involving the brain, the spinal cord, nerves, and muscles.
0: Gotcha.
1: So could be migraines, memory problems, Parkinson's disease, essential tremors, seizures, neuropathy disorders.
0: Okay.
1: The list goes on and on. You know, there's so much that we treat under that umbrella of neurology.
0: Well, I will group myself, unfortunately, into that group that thought it was only just kind of strokes,
1: yeah,
0: and that's
1: sure.
0: not the case, because there are so many issues when it comes to neurology.
1: Mm-hmm.
0: Yeah, and all of that is treatable.
1: Absolutely.
0: At TJ Health Columbia.
1: Yes, sir.
0: Love it. Well, what are the warning signs that someone should not ignore if they've been having issues?
1: Well, I think that brings to mind, what are those stroke-like symptoms? You know, those are those immediate things that we want to seek care for.
0: Yeah.
1: So you can use the acronym BFAST. So have we had sudden changes in our balance? Are we falling?
0: Okay.
1: Have we had visual changes to our eyes? That's where that E comes in, and BFAST.
0: Okay.
1: Face, so do we have facial drooping? Do we have arm weakness or weakness on one side of the body?
0: Okay.
1: Have we had speech changes? Is our speech slurring, or we're not able to get out words? And then the T is going to stand for time. It's time to call 911 if we're experiencing any of those symptoms.
0: I hope everyone is familiar with FAST.
1: Yes.
0: Right? Face, arm, speech, time. Yeah.
1: Yeah.
0: So that's, I mean, it's ultra important for folks to know that and to remember that. And if you suspect something, I would venture to guess, if you suspect it, any part of that, make a call.
1: Absolutely. Any of those symptoms, we're making a call for.
0: Yeah.
1: So it wouldn't be just It'd be one symptom out of that list, okay. Not the whole round of symptoms. Yes.
0: Yeah. Not one, two, three. Oh, four. Okay, now it's time. Well, you've wasted time because
1: let's go now.
0: And time is precious, especially when it comes to stroke.
1: Time is precious.
0: Yeah, absolutely. Well, many people, you talk about headaches, and many folks have headaches, and I put myself into that category. And whatever it is, I have sinus issues. Normally, I think, okay, my headache's a sinus issue. When is it not a sinus issue? When is it a more serious problem? When is it time to see a neurologist?
1: So time to see a neurologist is when you're just having difficulty managing those headache symptoms.
0: Okay.
1: You know, I'm needing to take medication 3 or 4 days a week because I'm unable to manage those symptoms. Or I've been working with my primary care provider, but the medicines don't seem to be working.
0: Yeah.
1: You know, make that next step. Maybe we've advanced in age and we have a new onset of headaches. That's a perfect time to start seeing neurology. Or when those headaches are waking us up from sleep.
0: Okay.
1: Yeah.
0: Yeah. Well, with today's world, headaches are, let's face it, headaches are abound in our world today.
1: Absolutely.
0: But there are some headaches that are unlike others. And if you've had those headaches before that are unlike others, and it leads to balance issues, this, that, and the other. I mean, it is time to make an appointment.
1: Yes, and we always say that sudden headache, you know, that is like none other that you've ever had.
0: Yeah.
1: We're going to the ER for that.
0: Gotcha.
1: Yeah.
0: That makes absolute perfect sense. So memory problems. When I think about memory problems, I think about my dear grandmother who has long since passed away, and she had memory problems. When should families become concerned about memory problems as it pertains to neurology?
1: Sure. So concerning features would be when you notice your family is forgetting important conversations.
0: Okay.
1: Maybe they're not able to manage their medications or finances anymore.
0: Mm.
1: Or they're getting lost in familiar places. Or they've had personality or behavioral changes.
0: Mm. Well, That one, what you mentioned about finances, really hits close to home for us right now because my wife's mother is just recently starting to have issues mm-hmm. with that.
1: Yeah.
0: And they have dementia in their family. So, and again, you know, all of this is important to, you know, stay on top of.
1: Like, stay on top of that light bulb starts going off. Like, what do we do here?
0: Yeah.
1: Sure. But I also want to say, you know, not all memory loss is related to Alzheimer's disease.
0: Good point.
1: So many of those causes are treatable. Can be some vitamin deficiencies. Maybe we have sleep apnea or just poor sleep hygiene, stress, anxiety, or depression that's not well treated.
0: Okay.
1: We can see those symptoms with. And actually, thyroid disorders and some medications can also give us some issues with cognitive concerns.
0: Really?
1: Yes. Yeah.
0: I never thought of that.
1: Yeah. So that's why it's important to be evaluated, because the sooner we can find out the
0: Absolutely.
1: Root of that problem, we can catch it and treat it more effectively.
0: And I feel like from all of my conversations with healthcare providers, that what you just mentioned is probably the biggest deal. Getting seen.
1: Absolutely.
0: Just getting seen is the biggest part of it. Just come get seen, because if everything's okay, then great. Pat you on the back, everything is great.
1: Yes.
0: It's peace of mind. If not, take steps.
1: Absolutely. I think a lot of times, though, we're like, oh, this is just part of the normal aging process, when truly it's some type of problem that we need to look at treating.
0: How would you really know, though? Can you know? Like, I mean, we can make ourselves believe anything.
1: Absolutely. And that's why I say, you know, keeping that regular routine visit with your primary care provider and staying on top of those routine health problems and then seeing those specialty providers when needed.
0: Yeah. And it's awesome that this specialty is now available in Columbia and Adair County.
1: Yes, sir.
0: It's a great, great thing. Well, I know you're throwing a lot at us, and getting back to, you know, kind of the intangibles of it, a lot of folks, you know, complain about numbness or tingling in their feet. What can be causing that? Is that something neurological?
1: Sure, sure.
0: You can't tell me that's a vitamin deficiency there, is it?
1: Well, actually, some vitamin deficiencies can give us some of those symptoms or be contributing, yes.
0: Oh, wow.
1: So okay. That persistent numbness or burning pain that people experience in their feet, they'll also experience some balance difficulties and maybe weakness and falls associated with it. That can be caused because of peripheral neuropathy.
0: Okay.
1: Yeah.
0: Interesting.
1: And so diabetes and chronic kidney disease are those common causes of peripheral neuropathy, but there are more than 100 causes of peripheral neuropathy.
0: You know, this is a lot of retrospectiveness for me looking in and looking at my family because the dizziness part, my grandmother always dealt with dizziness, and I kind of have that as well. So it's like is that handed down? Is that like...
1: So
0: you didn't know you were going to be diagnosing me this morning, did you? I should have told Bart that.
1: So with the dizziness, you kind of have to discern, what kind of dizziness is it?
0: Okay.
1: Is it vertigo, like I'm spinning down a hill in a barrel or spinning around on a merry-go-round? Or is it like I'm dizzy because I feel like I'm on a boat, or we say drunk without the fun part?
0: It's not the drunk without the fun part. It's the merry-go-round.
1: The merry-go-round.
0: Yeah, unfortunately. So, interesting.
1: Yes, absolutely.
0: You're helping me. If you don't help anybody else this morning, you're helping me. I know you're helping a lot of folks this morning. Well, we talked about the numbness and tingling in your feet. Dizziness, seriously, is it something to worry about, something to have checked out? Like, it's not just, I'm getting older and, I stood up too quick, right?
1: Absolutely. So any persistent or recurrent dizziness definitely needs to be evaluated, and especially if we're having falls related to that, weakness, visual changes, or difficulty walking, we want to have that assessed. Yeah.
0: I never heard the differences of the dizziness of I forgot the first one. The second one was, is it a merry-go-round or are you having fun without the fun?
1: Absolutely.
0: So there's three different kinds?
1: Well, two different kinds.
0: I got you.
1: So you got just spinning down the barrel.
0: That's it, spinning down the barrel.
1: Or merry-go-round. Yeah. And then you got kind of like we're rocking on a boat.
0: I got you.
1: You know, that dizziness there. And I will say, in a neurology clinic, a lot of times we find that dizziness is actually related to peripheral neuropathy.
0: Really?
1: Yes. Yes, because we have three balance centers, okay? We have peripheral neuropathy. Those longest nerves get sick first. So our feet and our legs balance us, our eyes, and the back of our head. So with peripheral neuropathy, those nerves are sick. So feet and legs don't balance us as well anymore. So we got our eyes in the back of our head. As soon as we take our eyes off of something that's fixed, then all we have is the back of our head, and that just tells us we're upside down in water.
0: Oh, my goodness.
1: Yeah.
0: This is big, science and biology, like it all makes sense, lady. It makes so much sense. Now that you describe it like that, it makes so much sense to me.
1: Yeah. Very good.
0: Yeah, absolutely. Well, I know we talk about you know forgetfulness and dizziness and, you know, issues with neurology, symptoms of Parkinson's disease. What should folks know about Parkinson's disease?
1: Well, I think the biggest misconception is people just think of Parkinson's disease, it's a tremor. And yes, tremor is one of the big signs that you see, but in reality, people have slower movements. You see that kind of slower shuffled like gait, or their handwriting starts to get smaller. Their voice gets much softer. And then you'll see those masked faces where they just don't have those expressions or don't blink as often as, you know, someone without Parkinson's disease would.
0: Interesting.
1: Yeah.
0: Well, it's been a while since, and I can't remember exactly. I know our girls... great-grandfather had Parkinson's disease. I can't remember, so excuse the stupid question. Is Parkinson's disease, is it hereditary? Is it?
1: So we do see some hereditary there. Essential tremor, we typically see more trending in families.
0: Really? Okay.
1: And I would say essential tremor is something that we see more commonly in the neurology clinic.
0: Really?
1: Yes.
0: Interesting.
1: Absolutely. And so do you know the difference in the two?
0: I had no idea. Honestly, I thought they went kind of hand in hand. Unfortunately,
1: sure.
0: To show my ignorance, I thought they were and I feel like, I hope anyway, I guess I'm trying to, you know, not make myself sound so stupid. I thought they went together. I thought they were the same.
1: The same thing. Yeah. I mean, they're actually not.
0: Oh, wow.
1: So with an essential tremor, we actually have that tremor when we're doing some type of action.
0: Okay.
1: So I'm trying to eat or drink from a cup, or maybe I have a screwdriver and I'm trying to screw in a bolt.
0: Mm-hmm.
1: We'll see that tremor is active. With Parkinson's disease, it's more it's resting. You know, that
0: okay.
1: hands laid yep. in the lap tremoring.
0: Gotcha.
1: But when they actually go to do an action, that tremor reduces.
0: Really?
1: Yeah.
0: I remember him. I can see him in my head, and he was at rest. He had tremors mm-hmm. at rest. So,
1: mm-hmm. Absolutely.
0: I had no idea there was a difference. Wow. No, that's you have been so enlightening this morning. You really have. Well, what I've talked about a lot about my family. I don't mean to kind of just put it on me, but trying to make folks understand that this is my family. This could be, you know, them. This could be their family.
1: Could be their family.
0: How do we protect our brain health in all of our families? How do we do that?
1: Sure. So a lot of the things that you hear when you go in to see your primary care provider, managing your blood pressure, if you have diabetes, assuring that blood sugar is well controlled,
0: yeah.
1: managing your cholesterol, exercising regularly, getting good sleep hygiene, that social and mental interaction as well is beneficial. And then, of course, you know, no smoking, limit your alcohol use, things of that nature.
0: Well, thankfully, I'm out on the final two boxes there, but the other ones, unfortunately, we need to have another conversation about the other ones for me, unfortunately. But yeah, that, I mean, it's something, seriously, I know that was kind of a joke, but it's absolutely not a joking matter. Like, all of those things can cause serious, serious issues. And, you know, I've got blood pressure issues, but that's controlled. The diet's not what it should be. It's just not. And the exercise, I know I need to do better. I mean, there's, but it's never too late, is it?
1: Never too late. Yeah. The sooner we start, the better.
0: Yeah. Well, the great thing is, if folks hearing our conversation this morning and want to know and want to get, you know, kind of peace of mind on their neurology, you're in Columbia 2 days a week?
1: 2 days a week on Tuesdays and Thursdays.
0: Okay. Yeah. And it's a great opportunity if folks are kind of, you know, I think I'm headed down this road. Don't put it off, right?
1: Absolutely.
0: Yeah. And it could be something simple, like I mentioned earlier. It get checked, and if it's nothing, a pat on the back and out the door, and you've got peace of mind. But if it is something.
1: Sure. You know, many of those conditions are very highly treatable.
0: Yeah.
1: We just got to identify them and get to work on it.
0: And there again comes into the point of folks just need to be seen. Like, don't put it off. Don't think, well, it's, as you said earlier, oh, it's just me getting older. It might be, but then again, it might not be.
1: Absolutely. Maybe something else.
0: Are you willing to take that chance? No, you shouldn't be. Lady, anything else we need to know?
1: No, I think we covered it pretty well.
0: Well, you want to get back to Frontier Days and talk more about the vacation from last week? Well, I'm glad you got to, get away. Business has been good, I would assume, no doubt. And as I mentioned last week, I'll say it again, thank you to you and the great folks at TJ Health Columbia for 10 wonderful years, hoping for 10 more, and as I mentioned, adding a zero to that, hoping for a 100 more. And this is another great service.
1: Thank you so much.
0: You're welcome.
1: Absolutely. Thank you for having us.
0: Certainly. If folks want to reach out to the office,
1: so the Columbia office, you can reach out at 270-384-0451. And then give me just a second and I'll pull up that Glasgow number for you. 270-659-5663.
0: Easy enough. Ms. Christie, great to meet you.
1: Very nice to meet you.
0: Welcome back. hope you're adjusting. As I told you, you should have told Mr. Bart, like, look, I need time to adjust to get back from vacation to get in the swing of things. I don't have time for this radio goof stuff.
1: That's okay. Glad to be here.
0: Well, lady, great information. Thank you very much. And folks, again, it's another great opportunity to have service right here at TJ Health Columbia. Have a great day, my dear.
1: Thanks. You too.
0: You're welcome. 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
10: 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Winners must appear in person with proper positive legal identification. 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Prizes will not be mailed or delivered. Any winner under the age of 18 must be accompanied by a parent or legal guardian. No trade or cash equivalent will be awarded for any contest prize. Any person or persons found to be in violation of these contest rules before, during, or after the respective contest or giveaway will be disqualified and will not be eligible for future contests and giveaways.
11: Daytime highs approaching 91 today under mainly sunny skies with a slight chance of thunderstorms. Winds out of the west, 10 to 15 miles per hour. Mainly clear skies again tonight, lows around 66. Daytime highs approaching 85 tomorrow, mainly clear. Clear skies and dry Thursday, clouds on the increase by Friday. Mid-80s Thursday, upper 80s by Friday. From the WAIN Weather Center, I'm meteorologist Paul Trombley. Right now, it's 80 degrees.

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I'm Josh McKinney. A very special thank you once again going out to Christy Urban, APRN, TJ Regional Health, the neurology clinic now in Columbia. 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

again, it's really important, folks, to not just put it off to, oh, well, I'm just getting older, or it's just, well, I'm dizzy again. It's just one of those deals that I'm going to have to deal with. It could be nothing, but it might not be. Get that peace of mind. And again, it's another great service offered by friends at TNJ Health Columbia. Christy, have a great day. I'm so stinking jealous of Miss Christy and her travels out west last week to Frontier Days, seeing several great concerts, and one in particular that's got me super jealous, her being able to track down Zach Top in concert. Man, I've been trying to track down the Topper for a long time, and it never works out. And it worked out for Christy in a great vacation last week, as she mentioned, as she left back to the grind. Absolutely. Christy, hope you have a wonderful day. Great job. We certainly appreciate it. Thank you, Mr. Barr, for setting up that interview. We certainly do appreciate it. North Century Pharmacy presenting the Community Buzz on Hopkins Street, 93.5. 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

0: That is Bailey Zimmerman giving us Chevy Silverado, part of Country with Carson. Let me know what you want to hear today. 800-667-8686. Apple is going to launch their smart glasses next year, which means I think they're supposed to be on sale around 2028, which is pushing back the timeline. Initially, people thought they would be available to buy for consumers to get their hands on them next year in 2027. But Apple has the same concerns a lot of us do about smart glasses. Now, Meta's got them on the market. In fact, they launched three new designs at lower price points earlier this month. But it is a question of privacy and, let's be honest, creepiness. That if somebody is filming in public, if they're looking at you with those glasses on, what are you thinking? Why are you taking my image? What are you filming me for? We still have a lot of questions and a lot of privacy concerns about these things.
1: 1-800-667-8686. Dial them up now.
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15: 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Winners must appear in person with proper positive legal identification. Claim any prize Monday through Friday, excluding holidays, within 30 days, so the prize will be forfeited. Prizes will not be mailed or delivered. Any winner under the age of 18 must be accompanied by a parent or legal guardian. No trade or cash equivalent will be awarded for any contest prize. Any person or persons found to be in violation of these contest rules before, during, or after the respective contest or giveaway will be disqualified and will not be eligible for future contests and giveaways.
9: Daytime highs approaching 91 today under mainly sunny skies with a slight chance of thunderstorms. Winds out of the west, 10 to 15 miles per hour. Mainly clear skies again tonight, lows around 66. Daytime highs approaching 85 tomorrow, mainly clear. Clear skies and dry Thursday, clouds on the increase by Friday. Mid-80s Thursday, upper 80s by Friday. From the WAIN Weather Center, I'm meteorologist Paul Trombley. Right now, it's 80 degrees.
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We got Kojo coming up. Tucker Wetmore, too. This is Luke Combs, Be By You, on Country with Carson. Kind of like

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1: Galloping right along through our workday, that is Cody Johnson, horseback, part of Country with Carson. I love the idea of living in an old house, although sometimes the ideas can borderline creepy with the history that comes with living in an old house. What's beneath the floorboards? What's hidden in the walls? How many ghosts are roaming around the house? But you might find some buried treasure, like a couple who went viral on TikTok because in their house that dates back a couple of centuries, they found an old can with a bunch of money in it. Granted, it was slightly dated money, but currency is currency. This is where I look at my condo that was built in 2018, and I think, yeah, there's nothing under those floorboards.
2: 1-800-667-8686. Dial it up now. It's like finger aerobics. This is Country with Carson.
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14: 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Any winner under the age of 18 must be accompanied by a parent or legal guardian. No trade or cash equivalent will be awarded for any contest prize. Any person or persons found to be in violation of these contest rules before, during, or after the respective contest or giveaway will be disqualified and will not be eligible for future contests and giveaways.
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Ooh, it's bathing suit season. Or hide under the big umbrella in a big t-shirt season. 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
5: ABC News, I'm Sherry Preston. A ceremony begins soon at the Capitol Rotunda to remember late South Carolina Senator Lindsey Graham. This afternoon, there will be a funeral at the National Cathedral. ABC's Jay O'Brien.
6: Graham will be eulogized here at the National Cathedral by his close friend, President Donald Trump, who has said that the South Carolina Republican was like family to him. Graham died suddenly just about 2 weeks ago due to heart complications. He had just returned from a trip to Ukraine where he met with Ukrainian President Volodymyr Zelensky. Zelensky will be here in attendance for Graham's funeral today in honor, he says, for Graham's steadfast support for his country and its defense against Russia.
5: Zelensky and President Trump meeting this morning. Also at the White House, Israel's prime minister meeting with the president 5 months after the war with Iran began. With the Senate expected to confirm Jay Clayton today as the next director of national intelligence, the acting DNI, Bill Pulte, just announced more layoffs. He says there's been a 30% cut in staff. This is ABC News.
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12: I am incredibly, incredibly proud to be a physician here at St. Jude, to be in a place where I know my patients are going to get the top-notch care, not only care, but also research happening 24 hours a day, 7 days a week. 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Because

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1: Daytime highs approaching 91 today under mainly sunny skies with a slight chance of thunderstorms. Winds out of the west, 10 to 15 miles per hour. Mainly clear skies again tonight, lows around 66. Daytime highs approaching 85 tomorrow, mainly clear. Clear skies and dry Thursday, clouds on the increase by Friday. Mid-80s Thursday, upper 80s by Friday. From the WAIN Weather Center, I'm meteorologist Paul Trombley. Currently 84.
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1: She was dressed to kill. I was in my boots.

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0: Each and every song is getting us through our workday, and that includes Luke Combs, Rethink Some Things, part of Country with Carson. There are a lot of dating groups on Facebook. There are a lot of dating help groups on Facebook. A lot of towns and cities have Are We Dating the Same Guy? Where women post pictures of men maybe that they matched with or they met out somewhere to kind of get the background and make sure that just because you matched with him doesn't mean that he's already committed to somebody else. Well, kind of the opposite is Date Him. That this is a positive one where people are posting pictures of men that they think women should be dating, whether it's a brother, it's a best friend, it's a colleague. It's a really interesting idea to get that sort of personal recommendation for what should be a green flag of a man.
1: Call Carson 1-800-667-8686.
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18: 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Winners must appear in person with proper positive legal identification. Claim any prize Monday through Friday, excluding holidays, within 30 days, so the prize will be forfeited. Prizes will not be mailed or delivered. Any winner under the age of 18 must be accompanied by a parent or legal guardian. No trade or cash equivalent will be awarded for any contest prize. Any person or persons found to be in violation of these contest rules before, during, or after the respective contest or giveaway will be disqualified and will not be eligible for future contests and giveaways.
19: Daytime highs approaching 91 today under mainly sunny skies with a slight chance of thunderstorms. Winds out of the west, 10 to 15 miles per hour. Mainly clear skies again tonight, lows around 66. Daytime highs approaching 85 tomorrow, mainly clear. Clear skies and dry Thursday, clouds on the increase by Friday. Mid-80s Thursday, upper 80s by Friday. From the WAIN Weather Center, I'm meteorologist Paul Trombley. Currently 84.
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1: That is Josh Ross on Country with Carson. Hate How You Look. We've seen a lot of movies turned into Broadway shows. Everything from Hairspray to Back to the Future to The Lost Boys. And then you have people whose music has made it into Broadway shows. Mamma Mia, which, yes, technically was a movie. Also, the music of ABBA. You've got the Michael Jackson bio-Broadway play. Now you're getting Purple Rain. So you get all that Prince music, and it is a musical based on the film from the 80s.
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16: 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Winners must appear in person with proper positive legal identification to claim any prize Monday through Friday, excluding holidays, within 30 days, so the prize will be forfeited. Prizes will not be mailed or delivered. Any winner under the age of 18 must be accompanied by a parent or legal guardian. No trade or cash equivalent will be awarded for any contest prize. Any person or persons found to be in violation of these contest rules before, during, or after the respective contest or giveaway will be disqualified and will not be eligible for future contests and giveaways.
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That's C-A-R-S-E-N. It's George Burge featuring Luke Bryan. Ride, ride, ride on Country with Carson. I threw

good country song takes a page out of somebody's life and puts it to music. And she's got a lot of them. It's Country with Carson.

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1: 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From the side.

0: Kit Kat has teamed up with Aero before, but I didn't know what they were. They're another sweet treat chocolate company. And their first collaboration was a Kit Kat Chunky. Now they're doing Kit Kat Aero Strawberry, which is basically chocolate and strawberry. Nobody is mad at that collab. The other one is Chalk Orange, which is chocolate and orange. And I know a lot of people like the citrus mixed with the smoothness of the chocolate. It's never been my favorite, I'll be honest. I've tried them and I get the orange in it. I get the citrus. I get the chocolate. I don't know that they needed to go together.
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6: ABC News, I'm Sherry Preston. Americans' confidence in the economy falling this month as gas prices resume their climb. The Conference Board said today its Consumer Confidence Index fell to 90.8 in July from 92.2 in June. At the Capitol Rotunda, a service for South Carolina Senator Lindsey Graham. Ahead of his funeral this afternoon, a bipartisan group of senators has announced an agreement to move forward on sanctions for Iran and Russia, named in Graham's honor. Authorities in France have ordered nearly 4,000 more people to evacuate from tourist sites amid wildfires spreading across the country, and that country in parts of Spain. ABC's Marcus Moore has been near Madrid.
7: We talked to one guy, a 58-year-old driver, who can't get back to his home. He told us he slept in his car for the better part of a week because the shelter is full, he told us. So, you know, that gives you a sense of kind of what people are dealing with here.
6: This is ABC News.
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0: by Friday. From the WAIN Weather Center, I'm meteorologist Paul Trombley. Currently, it's 86 degrees.
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0: sound keeping us rolling through our workday. That's Woman on Country with Carson. Summer picnics, summer barbecues. It's great when the sun does its job. There's not a cloud in the sky, but eventually that sun will set. And if you're relying on that one porch light to keep your guests illuminated so the party can keep going into the evening, it may not be enough. There are so many other options now. A fire pit is amazing. Even candles, citronella candles. But I was out shopping the other day and I saw so many solar powered lights that you have them strung up around your backyard, and all during the day, they're collecting that juice, that power right from the sun, and then illumination at night. Because that was always the big thing when I was a kid, trying to get those lights outside. That's when you were running extension cords and you had to make sure that it was unplugged and put away before you hit it with the lawnmower. That's why now these self-contained make it so much easier.
1: Oh boy, it's Country with Carson. 1-800-667-8686.
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11: 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Winners must appear in person with proper positive legal identification to claim any prize Monday through Friday, excluding holidays, within 30 days, so the prize will be forfeited. Prizes will not be mailed or delivered. Any winner under the age of 18 must be accompanied by a parent or legal guardian. No trade or cash equivalent will be awarded for any contest prize. Any person or persons found to be in violation of these contest rules before, during, or after the respective contest or giveaway will be disqualified and will not be eligible for future contests and giveaways.
12: Daytime highs approaching 91 today under mainly sunny skies with a slight chance of thunderstorms. Winds out of the west, 10 to 15 miles per hour. Mainly clear skies again tonight, lows around 66. Daytime highs approaching 85 tomorrow, mainly clear. Clear skies and dry Thursday, clouds on the increase by Friday. Mid-80s Thursday, upper 80s by Friday. From the WAIN Weather Center, I'm meteorologist Paul Trombley. Currently, it's 86 degrees.
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0: music keeps right on coming. It is keeping us going, getting through our Tuesday with Jason Aldean on Country with Carson. Don't tell on me. Dating is such a minefield that you never know where you're stepping to set someone off. I matched with this guy, and we were trying to pick a place to go. We finally decided, and then he goes, okay, well, when are you free? The problem is we took so long with the back and forth that my week is filled up. Not only is this week filled up, so did next week. And next week is a lot of work stuff. I've got a friend in town because there's a conference he has to go to. So next week, not ideal. But when I tell you, literally, the only free night I have this week is Thursday. And when I told him that, he said, well, I'm busy that night. You really don't have any other time to meet? No, I don't. Do you want to see my calendar? Now, I'm not going to show him the specifics, but you can see all the blocked out rectangles of everything I have on my schedule, sir.
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13: 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Winners must appear in person with proper positive legal identification to claim any prize Monday through Friday, excluding holidays, within 30 days, so the prize will be forfeited. Prizes will not be mailed or delivered. Any winner under the age of 18 must be accompanied by a parent or legal guardian. No trade or cash equivalent will be awarded for any contest prize. Any person or persons found to be in violation of these contest rules before, during, or after the respective contest or giveaway will be disqualified and will not be eligible for future contests and giveaways. 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

0: Me a boat.
1: I was out with my friend the other day, and we went to go pay for our brunch, and he said, oh, get to try my new debit card for the first time. Let's see if it works. And it did. There were no issues. The reason he got a new one, though, is his bank account got hacked. He went to a website. The bank thinks it was a cloned site, that what he was trying to do was buy a vinyl record, and he instead basically gave his debit card information to scammers. And he had a feeling that there was something off. And so he kept monitoring his accounts. Well, in the span of about a minute, a week later, he got hit with not one, not two, but 12 transactions for $25 a piece. And the bank is working with him, trying to get his money back. But this is why financial experts say we really shouldn't keep that much in our checking accounts because of breaches like this.
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5: I'm Sherry Preston. Americans' confidence in the economy falling this month as gas prices resume their climb. The Conference Board's Consumer Confidence Index falling during the month of July. Israeli Prime Minister Benjamin Netanyahu meeting with President Trump today face-to-face for the first time since the war was launched 5 months ago today. Both leaders, as well as Ukrainian President Volodymyr Zelensky, will attend funeral services for South Carolina Senator Lindsey Graham at the National Cathedral this afternoon. Senator John Thune at the Capitol Rotunda honoring him today.
6: And to Lindsey, rest in peace, my friend. I look forward to the days when you make us all laugh again.
5: People are believed trapped under a collapsed shopping mall in southern Japan following a strong earthquake earlier this morning. This is ABC News.
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18: Mainly clear this afternoon with a slight chance for storms. High of 91, northwest winds 10 to 15 miles per hour. 66 tonight. Mainly sunny tomorrow, high of 85. Bright sunshine and dry Thursday. Clouds on the increase by Friday. Mid-80s Thursday, upper 80s by Friday. From the WAIN.

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Text me at 800-667-8686. It's Morgan Wallen. I Got Better on Country with Carson. And we got Megan Maroney before we hit quarter after.

0: again.
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0: Serving up a dose of Megan Maroney. That is medicine on Country with Carson. The cyclosporiasis outbreak has spread to four more states, which has a lot of us a little bit concerned about lettuce. And sure, it can come through other foods too, but that seems to be what we're all focusing on right now. And if you're concerned about what you ate, if you're concerned that you're feeling a little bit sick, that eating that contaminated food, you may not feel sick for several days. Now, people typically develop symptoms about 2 days afterwards, but it can show up to almost 2 weeks later.
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6: The two suspects accused of stealing money from a Winchester Youth Soccer League appeared in court yesterday. Both Ashley Richie Rowland and Ben Dorsey pled not guilty to theft by unlawful taking. They're accused of taking up to $70,000 for personal expenses and purchases. While Dorsey and Richie Rowland remain on the Clark County Board of Education, they could lose their spots if they're convicted. Both returned to court September 2nd. Republican State Representative Savannah Maddox is set to call for a total and complete ban of flock cameras in the next legislative session. Maddox telling WDKY that many of her constituents feel it's a violation of the Fourth Amendment. However, police officials disagree, saying it's not a case of you're always being watched. Despite Nicholasville Police Major Matt Marshall saying they create tips and leads, Maddox is pushing ahead with the ban efforts. I'm Lee Mowen.
5: This is the Kentucky News Network.
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16: mainly clear this afternoon with a slight chance for storms. High of 91, northwest winds 10 to 15 miles per hour. 66 tonight. Mainly sunny tomorrow, high of 85. Bright sunshine and dry Thursday. Clouds on the increase by Friday. Mid-80s Thursday, upper 80s by Friday. From the WAIN Weather Center, I'm meteorologist Jennifer Wojcicki. Currently 87.
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Find me on Insta, on Facebook, on X. I will be honest, Insta is really where I do the majority of my scrolling. I'm at Carson on Air through all of them. It's Ella Langley, choosing Texas, part of country with Carson. Just when I-

0: We just heard music from Jordan Davis on Country with Carson. Turn this truck around. I think it's been around 5 months since Savannah Guthrie's mom, Nancy, went missing or was kidnapped. I think that's the conclusion we've all led to. We've seen the chilling video of the guy at her door. We've seen the videos from Savannah and their family. And she actually put out a new one yesterday appealing to the kidnappers again, saying, please do the right thing, make the right choice. So tell us where to look for her. And it sounds like experts who have analyzed the video, they say that they're trying to appeal not just to the human nature of whoever did this, but also somewhat paying them a compliment, saying, I know you have tried to do things the right way, that psychologically hoping this will get through, and at least it may not be the ending they wanted, but perhaps they can find closure.
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9: 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Winners must appear in person with proper positive legal identification to claim any prize Monday through Friday, excluding holidays, within 30 days, so the prize will be forfeited. Prizes will not be mailed or delivered. Any winner under the age of 18 must be accompanied by a parent or legal guardian. No trade or cash equivalent will be awarded for any contest prize. Any person or persons found to be in violation of these contest rules before, during, or after the respective contest or giveaway will be disqualified and will not be eligible for future contests and giveaways. 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

0: miles on it.
1: We were talking about scotch yesterday. We were talking about whiskey, and I went to go buy a bottle of whiskey for a friend of mine. It was his birthday a few days ago. And I asked the guy at the counter, because it said it was a newer brand. And I said, have you tried this? Do you like it? He goes, yeah, I think it's pretty good. Do you want a sample? Can you do that? Can you get samples at the liquor store? I declined because I wouldn't be able to tell a good whiskey from a bad whiskey. It all kind of tastes like rubbing alcohol to me. I don't have the palate for it. But is that typical? Can we do that? Can they do that with rosé? Can they do that with Prosecco? Can I get a sample of Bubbly's?
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9: ABC News, I'm Michelle Franzen. On Capitol Hill, late Senator Lindsey Graham lies in state in the rotunda with fellow lawmakers, friends and family and dignitaries paying their respects today. GOP Senate leader John Thune at a ceremony called him a friend and a fierce advocate of global allies, including Israel and Ukraine.
10: Lindsey was a towering figure here in the Senate and on the international stage. His leadership on national security and our national defense is well known. I traveled with Lindsey all over the world as part of congressional delegations. I saw firsthand just how much he was respected by our allies.
9: Graham's funeral this afternoon, held at the National Cathedral. President Trump will deliver the eulogy. Consumer confidence slid this month, with U.S. and Iran hostilities fueling concerns over gas prices and stubborn inflation. Cleanup continues in hard-hit Wisconsin after powerful tornadoes ripped through the town of Menasha. This is ABC News.
11: I'm U.S. Transportation Secretary Sean Duffy.
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0: Mainly clear this afternoon with a slight chance for storms. High of 91, northwest winds 10 to 15 miles per hour. 66 tonight. Mainly sunny tomorrow, high of 85. Bright sunshine and dry Thursday. Clouds on the increase by Friday. Mid-80s Thursday, upper 80s by Friday. From the WAIN Weather Center, I'm meteorologist Jennifer Wojcicki. Currently 87.
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We got Zach Top coming up after Luke Combs, Be By You, on Country with Carson. Come on.

0: The tan will fade, but the memories last forever. 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

0: reach out at 800-667-8686. Thanks for being a part of Country with Carson. We just heard Tucker Wetmore. Who told you that? It's almost eerie how many of us wake up around 3 a.m. or specifically 3:33. And that may not be every night, but that 3 o'clock hour is pretty typical. And the reason could be cortisol. We've heard a lot about our sleep patterns and our sleep cycles, and cortisol does play into that. While it's normally known as the stress hormone, cortisol does help with sleep, and it helps to wake us up from sleep. And part of that is our natural wake up. And it could be around 3 a.m. is when cortisol is starting to kind of bring us back online. Even though it's going to be a couple more hours until we want to get up, that's our body waking us kind of naturally.
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11: 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Winners must appear in person with proper positive legal identification to claim any prize Monday through Friday, excluding holidays, within 30 days, so the prize will be forfeited. Prizes will not be mailed or delivered. Any winner under the age of 18 must be accompanied by a parent or legal guardian. No trade or cash equivalent will be awarded for any contest prize. Any person or persons found to be in violation of these contest rules before, during, or after the respective contest or giveaway will be disqualified and will not be eligible for future contests and giveaways.
12: Mainly clear this afternoon with a slight chance for storms. High of 91, northwest winds 10 to 15 miles per hour. 66 tonight. Mainly sunny tomorrow, high of 85. Bright sunshine and dry Thursday. Clouds on the increase by Friday. Mid-80s Thursday, upper 80s by Friday. From the WAIN Weather Center, I'm meteorologist Jennifer Wojcicki. Currently 88.
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0: Rolling right on through our Tuesday. Corey Kent, Empty Words, part of Country with Carson. For our grandparents and great-grandparents, there was nothing weird, nothing shameful about living in a huge family home, that you normally had different members of a family all sharing the same space. And we're actually starting to get back to that, because about 56 of millennials currently live in shared homes. Now, most of the time, that means parents and grandparents, but it could be siblings, it could be siblings' families, and it's about sharing the money, keeping costs down, but also sharing that chore load.
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13: 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Prizes will not be mailed or delivered. Any winner under the age of 18 must be accompanied by a parent or legal guardian. No trade or cash equivalent will be awarded for any contest prize. Any person or persons found to be in violation of these contest rules before, during, or after the respective contest or giveaway will be disqualified and will not be eligible for future contests and giveaways. Hot Country 93.5 WAIN. 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

0: It's the dreaded question of adulthood. What are we having for dinner? 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And yet with breakfast, we don't have that problem. It is socially acceptable to have the same breakfast every day. And in fact, if we are doing that, if you're picking up the same thing at the drive-thru, if you've got your overnight oats, if you're just making up some eggs or throwing avocado on toast, it can free up a bunch of mental energy to start our day, which means we'll make healthier food choices through the rest of it.
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18: 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Winners must appear in person with proper positive legal identification to claim any prize Monday through Friday, excluding holidays, within 30 days, so the prize will be forfeited. Prizes will not be mailed or delivered. Any winner under the age of 18 must be accompanied by a parent or legal guardian. No trade or cash equivalent will be awarded for any contest prize. Any person or persons found to be in violation of these contest rules before, during, or after the respective contest or giveaway will be disqualified and will not be eligible for future contests and giveaways.
19: Chance of thunderstorms this afternoon. Otherwise, mainly sunny skies. Daytime highs approaching 91. Northwest winds 8 to 15 miles per hour. Mainly clear skies again. Tonight, slight chance of thunderstorms. Lows level off around 66. Daytime highs approaching 85. Tomorrow, mainly sunny skies. From the WAIN Weather Center, I'm meteorologist Jennifer Wojcicki. Right now, it's 88 degrees.
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21: ABC News, I'm Michelle Franz, and Washington, D.C. is saying a final farewell to longtime South Carolina Senator Lindsey Graham. A ceremony at first inside the Capitol Rotunda today. Lawmakers and family paying respects ahead of his funeral at the National Cathedral. Here's ABC's Jay O'Brien.
22: The first of two funerals for the late Senator Lindsey Graham will be here at the National Cathedral in Washington, D.C. Before that, he'll have a private ceremony at the Rotunda of the United States Capitol. Graham will be eulogized here at the National Cathedral by his close friend, President Donald Trump, who has said that the South Carolina Republican was like family to him.
21: Ukraine's President Zelensky and Israel's Prime Minister Benjamin Netanyahu also attending Graham's funeral. Wildfires continue to ravage parts of Spain and France. Hundreds of thousands are fleeing their homes and towns. Here in the U.S., cleanup is underway following a string of tornadoes that tore through the Midwest. Those storms now targeting the Northeast today. This is ABC News.
23: Meet Matthew Preston. Inside his apartment, everything he holds dear is protected by Progressive's renter's insurance, like his laptop and a surprisingly valuable collection of baseball bobbleheads.

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0: It's John Party. There's Boots Off. He's on tour now. So many are, and those will go into the fall. We're excited about that. Blake Shelton's coming up. Lainey Wilson, too, with John Mayer.
1: 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Middays from 9 a.m. until 2 p.m. Central. 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
5: Chance of thunderstorms this afternoon. Otherwise, mainly sunny skies. Daytime highs approaching 91. Northwest winds 8 to 15 miles per hour. Mainly clear skies again. Tonight, slight chance of thunderstorms. Lows level off around 66. Daytime highs approaching 85. Tomorrow, mainly sunny skies. From the WAIN Weather Center, I'm meteorologist Jennifer Wojcicki. Right now, it's 88 degrees.
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0: always good to have another day together. I'm Marcy, and there is Lainey Wilson with John Mayer, Phone Keys Wallet. Can you believe, guys? It's July 28th. We roll on as we wrap up this hour, and let's start getting into those headlines. What have you missed overnight? 24 hours is a long time for us to be apart. So much can happen. We'll dig into it, find out, coming up.
1: 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Winners must appear in person with proper positive legal identification to claim any prize Monday through Friday, excluding holidays, within 30 days, so the prize will be forfeited. Prizes will not be mailed or delivered. Any winner under the age of 18 must be accompanied by a parent or legal guardian. No trade or cash equivalent will be awarded for any contest prize. Any person or persons found to be in violation of these contest rules before, during, or after the respective contest or giveaway will be disqualified and will not be eligible for future contests and giveaways.
2: Santana makes the grab!
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2: ABC News, I'm Michelle Franzen at the National Cathedral in Washington, D.C. this hour. Funeral services underway for the late Senator Lindsey Graham. The longtime GOP lawmaker from South Carolina died at the age of 71 earlier this month. President Trump delivering the eulogy, calling Graham a member of the family and also a critical part of the Republican Party.
3: For more than 30 years, nothing of consequence happened in this Capitol without Lindsey Graham knowing about it. Nothing of significance happened anywhere in the world without Lindsey Graham having a view on it.
2: Earlier at a ceremony at the Capitol Rotunda, Republican Senate Leader John Thune says he'll remember Graham for his friendship and humor. Consumer confidence slid this month with U.S. and Iran hostilities fueling concerns over gas prices and stubborn inflation. The war with Iran now entering its sixth month. And officials in Japan assessing the damage following a powerful 6.8 magnitude earthquake today. This is ABC News.
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1: WAIN weather.
2: Chance of thunderstorms this afternoon. Otherwise, mainly sunny skies. Daytime highs approaching 91. Northwesterly winds 8 to 15 miles per hour. Slight chance of thunderstorms. Tonight, lows dip down to about 66. Mainly clear skies. Daytime highs approaching 84. Tomorrow, mainly sunny skies. From the WAIN Weather Center, I'm meteorologist Jennifer Wojcicki. Right now, 89.
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0: TV tonight, Kitchen Nightmares returns on Fox. America's Got Talent on NBC. Password is new. That's NBC. And then season premiere of Beat Shazam, Jamie Foxx returns as the host. That's on Fox.
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0: country am I in?
1: It doesn't matter. It's 5 o'clock somewhere.
0: It's always on 5 in Margaritaville, come to think of it.
1: Yeah, I heard that.
0: You've been there, haven't you?
1: Yes, sir.
0: I've seen your boat there.
1: I've been to Margaritaville a few times.
0: All right. Well, that's good.
1: Stumble my way back.
0: Okay. Well, we just want to make sure you can keep it between the navigational beacons.
1: Between the buoys. I got it.
0: All right. Well, it's 5 o'clock. Let's go somewhere.
1: I'm ready. Crank it up.
0: Let's get out of here.
1: I'm gone.
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0: Riley Greenwood, think as you drunk, as we are not quite there, but close to changing seasons. And that, of course, is evident when you walk into any store, but I'm seeing it in the coffee shops too. Yes, some very specific ones already advertising their fall drinks. I'm not hating on it, though. I think it's one of those things you don't want to let go of summer, right? Or any season that you're in necessarily until you start seeing the signs and then you're reminded of all the things you like about the next season. Doesn't hurt that fall is my favorite season, so I'm ready to bring it on. But of course, the one thing I'm most looking forward to is the wardrobe change. I'm ready to put on some jeans.
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4: Chance of thunderstorms this afternoon. Otherwise, mainly sunny skies. Daytime highs approaching 91. Northwesterly winds 8 to 15 miles per hour. Slight chance of thunderstorms. Tonight, lows dip down to about 66. Mainly clear skies. Daytime highs approaching 84. Tomorrow, mainly sunny skies. From the WAIN Weather Center, I'm meteorologist Jennifer Wojcicki. Right now, 89.
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13: 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On a

0: Parker McCollum and Killing Me. We're wrapping up this hour. Don't go anywhere. We've got Dan and Shay and Old Dominion coming up.
1: 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Winners must appear in person with proper positive legal identification. Claim any prize Monday through Friday, excluding holidays, within 30 days, so the prize will be forfeited. Prizes will not be mailed or delivered. Any winner under the age of 18 must be accompanied by a parent or legal guardian. No trade or cash equivalent will be awarded for any contest prize. Any person or persons found to be in violation of these contest rules before, during, or after the respective contest or giveaway will be disqualified and will not be eligible for future contests and giveaways.
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1: ABC News, I'm Michelle Franzen. At National Cathedral in Washington, D.C., the late Senator Lindsey Graham is being remembered as a titan of the Senate at his funeral. President Trump delivering remarks calling Graham a fierce ally.
2: He was a man who gave America the full measure of his good and mighty heart until that heart itself just gave out.
1: Graham died earlier this month at the age of 71. Authorities in Seattle say a second suspect in Sunday's shooting at a food festival is one of the three people who died. Another suspect, a 15-year-old, is in custody. Police say they believe the incident may have been gang-related and there could be other suspects involved. Cleanup continues in hard-hit Wisconsin after powerful tornadoes ripped through the town of Menasha in Winnebago County yesterday. Those same storms targeting the Northeast today and could bring torrential rain and flash flooding to areas including New York City and New Jersey. This is ABC News.
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6: WAIN weather.
7: Lows dip down to about 66 tonight under mainly clear skies with a slight chance of thunderstorms. Winds out of the north around 5 miles per hour. Lots of sunshine tomorrow. Highs level off around 84. Clear skies tomorrow night. Lows level off around 60. Clouds on the increase Thursday into Friday. Mid-80s Thursday, upper 80s by Friday. From the WAIN Weather Center,

0: Dating is a personal experience, but a new survey of Gen Z and millennial daters across the country are finding that this is a very big influence on their love lives. Does this apply to you? And it makes sense. It makes sense for more than one reason. Let's talk about that. Coming up, plus Hardy's on the way.
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0: It's Luke Bryan with George Burge. Ride, ride, ride. And Ella Langley's on the way. If you're consulting your best friend when it comes to dating, you are not alone. Nearly half of women and a third of men polled asked friends for advice before even replying to a dating app match. Now, this doesn't seem like a surprise or odd or anything, right? Just because, why wouldn't you ask your friends if you want a second opinion? But also just kind of, I don't know, for safety reasons, I feel like we all kind of have to have each other's back when it comes to this online stuff. So getting someone's second opinion, especially knowing that, you know, you might be wooed by someone's pretty eyes or their fast talk, you might need a neutral second opinion before you dive into that first date.
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3: Kentucky Governor Andy Beshear is calling for Senator Mitch McConnell to disclose more details about his health or resign from office. The Democratic governor issued the ultimatum in a letter sent to McConnell and to Senate leader John Thune.
4: All I'm trying to do is ask the bare minimum, and it raises the concern that he might not be able to meet the bare minimum. And if that's true, then yes, Kentucky would need a resignation and would ultimately need a replacement.
3: The Republican senator has not been seen in public since his hospitalization after suffering a fall at his home back in June. McConnell's office has released statements and two photos of the senator saying he remains in a rehab facility. Beshear says that's not enough. He wants more evidence that McConnell can carry out his duties in the Senate. I'm Joe Lincoln.
2: This is the Kentucky News Network.
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13: Lows dip down to about 66 tonight under mainly clear skies with a slight chance of thunderstorms. Winds out of the north around 5 miles per hour. Lots of sunshine tomorrow. Highs level off around 84. Clear skies tomorrow night. Lows level off around 60. Clouds on the increase Thursday into Friday. Mid-80s Thursday, upper 80s by Friday. From the WAIN Weather Center, I'm meteorologist Jennifer Wojcicki. Currently 88.
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0: Ella Langley with Loving Life again. We've got Luke Combs coming up. Lainey Wilson's on the way, plus Nate Smith.
1: 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Prizes will not be mailed or delivered. Any winner under the age of 18 must be accompanied by a parent or legal guardian. 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
1: ABC News, I'm Michelle Franzen. At the National Cathedral in Washington, D.C., funeral services have concluded for the late Senator Lindsey Graham. The longtime GOP lawmaker from South Carolina died at the age of 71 this month. President Trump delivering the eulogy, he called Graham a member of the family and a critical part of the Republican Party over the years.
2: He was the first person to make you laugh and one of the last people that you've really ever wanted to fight. These were the traits that made him into one of the great figures in Senate history. Few like him.
1: In Georgia, a judge sentenced teen Colt Gray to life in prison without the possibility of parole in the deadly Appalachian High School shooting that killed four people in 2024. Gray had pleaded not guilty to charges of killing two students and two teachers at the school outside Atlanta, but Gray changed his plea. Tornado damage being assessed in Wisconsin after yesterday's volatile storms, that same system targeting the Northeast today. This is ABC News.
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6: WAIN weather.
7: Lows dip down to about 66 tonight under mainly clear skies with a slight chance of thunderstorms. Winds out of the north around 5 miles per hour. Lots of sunshine tomorrow. Highs level off around 84. Clear skies tomorrow night. Lows level off around 60. Clouds on the increase Thursday into Friday. Mid-80s Thursday, upper 80s by Friday. From the WAIN Weather Center, I'm meteorologist Jennifer Wojcicki. Right now, it's 87 degrees.
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0: roll with hands up. Okay, this is exciting, you guys. I was just wondering, so I had to go look it up for myself, and it's way sooner than I thought. The NFL preseason starts in just over a week. That's right. First game, Panthers and Cardinals, happening Thursday, August 6th. You guys, we are dangerously close to football season.
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1: In a pinch, man. Hotter than the red on the cattle brand. Cause she's a gold digger with a quick trigger. A cast iron skillet swinging lid flipper.

0: horseback.
1: Cody Johnson in horseback. How about some Shaboozy on the way? Plus Florida Georgia Line, who will be touring next year, and hopefully even more than that, maybe a new album. They're getting some help from Luke Bryan. Coming up next.
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4: Interstate 65 in Louisville will reopen to traffic tonight, 3 days ahead of schedule. Governor Beshear and state highway officials announced the interstate will reopen just after midnight. Here's Paul Miles.
5: Two lanes open in both directions with a speed limit of 40 miles per hour.
6: We want drivers to note that this 5-mile I-65 corridor is still a construction zone. There's still work to be done.
5: State Highway Engineer Matt Bullock says 3 bridges were constructed during the shutdown. There are 6 additional bridges that will be replaced over the next year. Governor Beshear says,
7: well, I can tell you, as long as I'm governor, I-65 will not be fully shut down again.
5: A 5-mile stretch of I-65 in Louisville had been closed since early June. I'm Paul Miles.
4: More news in an hour. I'm Joe Lincoln.
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12: Lows dip down to about 66 tonight under mainly clear skies with a slight chance of thunderstorms. Winds out of the north around 5 miles per hour. Lots of sunshine tomorrow. Highs level off around 84. Clear skies tomorrow night. Lows level off around 60. Clouds on the increase Thursday into Friday. Mid-80s Thursday, upper 80s by Friday. From the WAIN Weather Center, I'm meteorologist Jennifer Wojcicki. Right now, it's 87 degrees.
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0: say so. 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
1: 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Any winner under the age of 18 must be accompanied by a parent or legal guardian. 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
2: ABC News, I'm Michelle Franzen. In Seattle, new details following Sunday's deadly shooting at a food festival in the heart of downtown. Police Chief Sean Barnes says a second suspect officers were searching for was identified as one of the three people killed. Barnes says a 15-year-old remains in custody, saying the shooting is now linked to gang violence and that a ghost gun was used.
3: A ghost gun is an untraceable weapon that lacks a serial number. They are typically homemade and they are illegal. This was the firearm that was recovered from the 15-year-old suspect who was in court yesterday for assault and weapons violations.
2: Police say other suspects may be involved. Funeral services for the late Senator Lindsey Graham held today at Washington National Cathedral. President Trump delivering the eulogy, calling Graham a giant in the Republican Party. A private service will take place tomorrow in Graham's home state of South Carolina. This is ABC News.
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6: 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Because, shoot, anyone can make a promise. Keeping it for years, that means something.
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7: WAIN weather.
8: Lows dip down to about 66 tonight under mainly clear skies with a slight chance of thunderstorms. Winds out of the north around 5 miles per hour. Lots of sunshine tomorrow. Highs level off around 84. Clear skies tomorrow night. Lows level off around 60. Clouds on the increase Thursday into Friday. Mid-80s Thursday, upper 80s by Friday. From the WAIN Weather Center, I'm meteorologist Jennifer Wojcicki. Currently, it's 85 degrees.
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11: 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I'm Cole Swindell.
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14: 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What's up? This is Darius Rucker.
15: 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I'm Billy Currington.
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0: You know him as the voice of Optimus Prime. Peter Cullen is 85. Okay, you know him from other things too, but man, Optimus Prime, you don't forget that. Also celebrating today, Bill Bradley is 83. Jim Davis, yeah, the cartoonist, the creator of Garfield, he's 81 today. Also celebrating, Sally Struthers is 79. Lori Loughlin from, well, a lot of things, Full House, 90210, she's 62 today. Dana White celebrates 57. Elizabeth Berkley is 54. Who else? We got Dustin Milligan, he is 41 today. And I had a lot of good times listening to his music on the dance floor back in college. Soulja Boy is 36. Hey, if you're celebrating, have a great day.
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6: Lows dip down to about 66 tonight under mainly clear skies with a slight chance of thunderstorms. Winds out of the north around 5 miles per hour. Lots of sunshine tomorrow. Highs level off around 84. Clear skies tomorrow night. Lows level off around 60. Clouds on the increase Thursday into Friday. Mid-80s Thursday, upper 80s by Friday. From the WAIN Weather Center, I'm meteorologist Jennifer Wojcicki. Currently, it's 85 degrees.
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0: painted, you pretty Hudson Westbrook. We're wrapping things up here for the show. Tuesday rolls on, but Wednesday is tomorrow, halfway through the week, and yeah, before you know it, we'll be welcoming a new month, guys. And like I said, if you missed it a few minutes ago, I had to look it up. We're just over a week away from the kickoff to the NFL preseason. That's exciting. And if you need something before then, there's a whole new season of Quarterback on Netflix. So there you go. Okay, your little football minute for the day. I'll talk to you guys tomorrow. Have a good one.
1: 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Winners must appear in person with proper positive legal identification to claim any prize Monday through Friday, excluding holidays, within 30 days, so the prize will be forfeited. Prizes will not be mailed or delivered. Any winner under the age of 18 must be accompanied by a parent or legal guardian. No trade or cash equivalent will be awarded for any contest prize. Any person or persons found to be in violation of these contest rules before, during, or after the respective contest or giveaway will be disqualified and will not be eligible for future contests and giveaways.
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